0: Animal wrapping up 20 songs in a row with Cat's Eye on Star 106.3. We do it again on Monday from 9 o'clock. 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
0: Dakota Johnson and Machine Gun Kelly have the rumour mill working overtime. Now, according to Des Moines, it is like a celeb

0: gossip site. The pair have had a private night meetup at Taylor Swift's Tribeca apartment while she was out of town. And Dakota reportedly arrived first, with MGK following about 30 minutes later. After spending several hours together, they left for Dakota's nearby hotel and reportedly stayed there overnight. Now, the two may have connected at Taylor Swift and Travis Kelce's wedding in July, where Dakota attended as Taylor's longtime friend at MGK. Well, he's been friends with Travis for a little while. Now, their relationship status still remains unconfirmed. The creator, writer, and star of HBO's Girls, it is great. You should really check it out. Lena Dunham is a mum. All was revealed in a deeply personal Vogue essay that she and her husband did, saying they welcomed their first child, a baby girl, via surrogate. Now, the new parents met on a blind date in early 2021 and married that September following a whirlwind 8-month romance. Now, their path to parenthood comes years after Lana went through some really tough times medically. So it's fantastic to hear the news of their new bub. Home Alone star Macaulay Culkin is coming to Australia in November for a string of special screenings of the classic Home Alone. Now, it's going to be shown in 3 cinemas across the country as part of the Home Alone, a nostalgic night with Macaulay Culkin tour, Sydney, Brisbane and Melbourne. Now, he was only 10 when he shot to fame, forever a household name after that flick. Now, during the screenings, Macaulay's going to hold a moderated live interview with the audience, and mega fans can get a VIP meet and greet package, which start at $399. GA tickets are priced between $106 and $179. And that is Danny's feed till just after 12, thanks to Silk Laser Clinics Townsville, the go-to clinic for all things skin, laser, aesthetics and body treatments. Got to be that on the way. Journey on the other side of this on Star.
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0: American Girls on Star 106.3. You're hanging out with Danny, and the big night is fast approaching. The Matty Bo and Yeehaw Boys live at Molly Malone's now on this morning Star Brekkie Show. They caught up with the band leader, Brett, with a big reveal.
1: I don't know how much Jake has spoken to you as our band manager. We're very grateful that he's got you on to be our band. What time are we actually on Saturday, Jake?
2: About 9 o'clock.
1: About 9 o'clock. All right. Is there an opening act or anything, Brett? Like, are you guys opening for us, or how's it going to run?
3: Look, I guess hate to break it to you guys, but it's not just your band. It's the band for everyone. You know, this is Bandioke Rockstar Experience. So, effectively, anyone can come up and sing with us, and they can be the rock star.
1: It's Bandioke. What's that mean?
3: Bandioke.
2: It's Bandioke.
3: Yeah.
1: I've been to Bandioke at Molly's.
4: So have I. I've been up there and sang at Bandioke.
2: Yeah. You got experience.
3: Absolutely.
1: Hold on. Jake, you've got billboards all around town.
2: Yes.
1: You've got posters.
2: Yes.
1: You've got us all week talking about this gig that you've booked in for us. Matty Bo and Yeehaw Boys, one night only.
2: Yes.
1: Live in concert.
2: Yes. At Bandioke.
4: So it's just us going up doing karaoke at Molly's for a song.
2: It's Bandioke.
1: What?
0: Look, a gig's a gig. I reckon you guys are going to absolutely slay. Make sure you head to Molly Malone's tomorrow night, just after 8 on the way. Spice Girls, spice up your life on Star.
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0: Hey, it's Adam and Donny, Star 106.3. Hope you have a great weekend. We'll be playing some highlights over it, and we'll be playing a gig, Don.
1: Yes, we are. Tomorrow night, Molly Malone's 9 p.m. It's Bandioke, but it's also our first gig. Hopefully, we'll see you there.
0: Good luck, Don.
1: Good luck, Ads.

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1: Yeah!
0: 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Well, we've teamed up with Tiny Mountain Brewery and Harvey Norman for the Big and Tiny Grand Final giveaway. 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News is next.
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10: Hi, I'm Phoebe Humphrey. There are fears of another imminent rate hike, with the boss of the RBA warning inflation pressures have increased further. At its last meeting, the board flagged there was a risk inflation would continue to creep up. RBA Governor Michelle Bullock has told a parliamentary hearing, "We're seeing evidence those risks are materialising."
11: Global cost pressures have increased. The Middle East conflict, the AI boom and extreme weather events are contributing to upward pressure on a range of energy, agricultural and technology-related prices.
10: Still no word from the opposition on when it'll unveil its migration policy. It comes after Labor announced theirs yesterday, promising a crackdown on backpackers, international students and those who overstay their visas. Deputy Opposition Leader Jane Hume telling Seven she has no confidence the government will follow through with it.
12: Whatever was announced yesterday was still underwhelming. Labor have set themselves targets on immigration, on inflation and on housing, and they've missed all of them every single year.
10: Major employers are gathering in Canberra to discuss national AI standards. The federal government has opened consultation on large data centres and the training of AI models. It comes as Labor also weighs up introducing a ban on smart glasses in certain workplaces. And the Aussie Hyrox athlete, who continued racing after defecating herself, says she's going to take some time off to reflect and recover. Joanna Wiechick admits she should have stepped off the track and not continued in the Beijing event.
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10: In sport, the full house sign is up at the SCG ahead of tonight's AFL preliminary final between the Swans and Fremantle. Justin McInerney returns for Sydney while the Dockers take in an unchanged lineup. Swan Charlie Curnow telling Nine excitement is building.
13: No, it's been great. It's been a fun couple of weeks. Yeah, it's been a lot of fun. So can't complain, mate. It's good to be in a prelim and join some footy with the boys.
10: And the Sharks and Roosters will go through their final training sessions today ahead of tomorrow's Do or Die NRL blockbuster at Allianz Stadium. That's the latest news and sport.
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0: Joyce Main Townsville, your home of the latest in computer and mobile technology. The choice is Joyce.
15: Can confirm, it rained in the city this morning. Still some drips and drabs right now. Medium chance of more showers this afternoon. 27 is our max, 17 overnight. Mostly sunny across the weekend with tops of 27 and 28. Right now in Condon, it's 22.
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15: Just past 11 o'clock on Star 106.3. You're hanging with Danny till 1. Thank you so much. Hey, I've got a guest DJ coming in for the delicious midday mix today. So if it sounds a little bit different, the David will be mixing it up. He's also going to drop his brand new track. Super excited to have him on the show. Up next, we're going to find out what's going on around Townsville. But now, G Flip, Bet on Fire's planned on Star.

0: Taylor Swift, I knew it, I knew you on Star 106.3. Her partner Travis dealing with the law at the moment. He got caught up in a Ponzi scheme. 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
0: Townsville and North Queensland. Infamous, a new era returns to Queensland after 4 years. Bigger, bolder, wilder, and more unhinged than ever with brand new acts, more live music and more chaos. Now, please remember, it's an adults-only circus cabaret. A bunch of live music, bar and food starts 1 hour before the main show, which is pretty good. If you want tickets and times, head to allthews.infamous.net.au. Wounded Heroes, the 24-hour Castle Hill Challenge starts tomorrow from 7:30 at Castle Hill. Now, all donations, including bus fares and participation fees, go towards North Queensland's defence personnel and families. From the state, Queensland's Wrestling Alliance is on. Bobby Bishop and Trent O'Day are bringing the Best of Seven series to Townsville. Now, after battling in Brizzy and Rocky, it's time that the statewide Best of Seven series comes to Townsville on O'Day's home turf. It's at the Warehouse Sunday, 1 till 3:30. That's what's on around Townsville, plus plenty more. That's all I had time for. Coming up, Empire of the Sun on Star.
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3: This is what we're doing right now. It's Judge Jake. So we've got a little bit of money kicking around from our $10,000 ATM. We've got $300.
4: Yeah, we've got $300 sitting there. 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

0: You two on Star 106.3, it is Workdays with Danny. Now, I saw the most beautiful thing on Instagram yesterday. It was an animal rescue shelter who turned their sheds into pretend houses with couches and beds and kitchens just so the dogs think that they're staying at a real home. It was so beautiful and I thought to myself, I'd love to do that one day. But if you're looking to add an extra member to your family of the furry kind, the Townsville City Council Animal Care and Adoption Centre is having a massive adoption event. So you can get 50% off all dog, puppy, cat, and kitten adoptions. Now, they might be half the price, but please remember these beautiful furries are 100% for life. Now, every animal is de-sexed, microchipped, vaccinated, and vet checked. So it's all done for you. You just got to love it forever. Now, the event runs right through till Saturday, September 26th, and appointments are essential. I reckon if you want to have a squizzy at all the furries, just search Townsville Council Adopt a Pet or head into 69 Tompkins Road. We've got more tunes on the way from Nikki Yorin Daisy Sunroof coming up on Star.
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0: Hey, it's Adam and Donnie, Star 106.3. Hope you have a great weekend. We'll be playing some highlights over it, and we'll be playing a gig, Don.
1: Yes, we are. Tomorrow night, Molly Malone's 9 p.m. It's Bandy Oakey, but it's also our first gig. 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

0: 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Boom, boom, boom, boom. Stars House Party tonight from 8 o'clock only on Star 106.3. You're going to get absolute bangers like that. One of my faves. Look, if you are on the move or you go into a pre-party, you clean the house or you're working late, make sure you tune in to Stars House Party. I'm really hoping like there's some old school bangers like that in there. Love, love, love. It is all thanks to 237, 237, 3 Level, 3 Vibes. It is the best place. I'm going to be there tomorrow, 11 o'clock. Do you care to dance? Coming up on the other side of 12, a guest DJ, part of the delicious midday mix, The David on Star. But news is next.
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14: Hi, I'm Phoebe Humphrey. Huge queues are building at major airports across Australia after a system outage. International terminals across Sydney, Melbourne and Brisbane have been affected. It's believed the tech issue is impacting e-gates for outbound and some inbound flights. 4 people have been arrested in Victoria, accused of travelling to Sydney to carry out criminal contracts. The arrest followed 2 shootings in Sydney earlier this month. 2 men and a woman in their 20s have been arrested, along with a 16-year-old boy. The boss of the Reserve Bank has opened the door to increasing interest rates this month. Michelle Bullock has told a parliamentary hearing that inflation pressures have actually increased since their last meeting. She says they won't hesitate to take further action to bring inflation down.
15: I recognise that higher interest rates are difficult for Australians with mortgages who are also facing cost of living pressures, but reducing inflation is essential. High inflation hurts all Australians, and it is especially tough on people with lower incomes and those in vulnerable financial positions.
14: Anthony Albanese jets to the US today to meet with the UN and tech CEOs. The PM first heads to California and New York as his government looks to unveil a number of AI announcements. And forecasters are warning eastern Australia is facing a growing bushfire risk due to a strengthening El Nino. WeatherZone reports ground conditions are becoming potentially dangerous due to an exceptionally dry winter. Capital cities on the east coast recorded below average rainfall during the three winter months.
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14: In sport, Dean Solomon has decided to walk away from Essendon after Mark McVay won the role as head coach. Tonight, the Swans host the Dockers to kick off the AFL prelim finals. And the Roosters have a point to prove as they look to keep their NRL finals campaign alive tomorrow against the Sharks. Nat Butcher has told Fox Sports their narrow loss to Penrith hasn't dented their belief.
16: In our abilities and the way that we've played, you know, we've had such a great season, both sides of the ball, really proud of that, really proud of our efforts. We're a real tight-knit group and I feel like we show that on the field.
14: That's the latest news and sport.
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0: Rain in the city this morning. It could continue this afternoon. Look, it was only a drizzle, but still some water around. 27 is our max, 17 overnight, mostly sunny across the weekend. Tops of 27 Saturday, 28 on Sunday. And right now in Bushy Beach, it's 26.
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0: Just past 12 o'clock on Star 106.3 and I'm getting a rest today for the Delicious Midday Mix. I'm out. But if you don't want to catch me this Saturday night, 11 o'clock at 237, I do have a guest DJ in today. He is wonderful, always performing at The Ville. The David is what we know him as. He's got a brand new song out, which you're going to hear at the very end of the set today called Light in Your Eyes. But here we go. It is the Delicious Midday Mix guest DJ spot with The David, all thanks to Joyce Main. Let's go.

0: David finishing on their very own track, A Light in Your Eyes. And would you believe it? Joining me right now is the David. Hello.
1: Hello. How's it going?
0: Great mix today. Thank you so much for coming on board. And I'm super excited with your new release, Light in Your Eyes. Can you please tell me, where did the name come from?
1: Thank you so much for having me, starters. Light in Your Eyes is about my partner, actually. But it's uplifting, it's vocal-driven house, and it's for those feel-good nights and dance floors. And it's about losing yourself in Paris, my love.
0: You have played in Townsville a few times. We love you here. You're always at the Ville. I know Kimmy.
1: Oh, my God, I love the Ville.
0: I know Kimmy loves having you here. But say, Townsville aside, is there one gig that's been the most memorable for you?
1: Oh, my God. When I first got into DJing, my manifestation list said Revolver in Melbourne.
0: Oh, yeah.
1: And that was on my bucket list. Mm-hmm. And I think Fatboy Slim played on the Thursday or the Wednesday, and then I was playing on the Sunday. And I was like, wow, I'm playing on the same day as Fatboy Slim. Yeah. I was like, this is so iconic.
0: This is a sneaky little question. I just like to compare this to what I order on my rider. But when you're touring, what is on your rider?
1: Bottle of tequila, darling. Mm-hmm. Lots of lemon juice, soda water, and depends how my crew are, maybe a bottle of vodka and sugar-free Red Bulls, because sometimes I actually don't drink.
0: I go for the sugar-free Red Bulls as well, but I always ask for a cucumber.
1: What do you mean, darling? I know.
0: It's to have with my drink. So now these days, I have to say I want it cut up because otherwise, it's a bit... Anyway, on the nose. All right, well, we love your single here. We loved your mix, and we're so grateful to have you on Star 106.3. Where can people get more of you in their life and hear all your new music?
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0: Dakota Johnson and Machine Gun Kelly have the rumour mill working overtime. Now, according to Des Moines, it is like a celeb gossip site. The pair have had a private night meet-up at Taylor Swift's Tribeca apartment while she was out of town. And Dakota reportedly arrived first, with MGK following about 30 minutes later. After spending several hours together, they left for Dakota's nearby hotel and reportedly stayed there overnight. Now, the two may have connected at Taylor Swift and Travis Kelce's wedding in July, where Dakota attended as Taylor's longtime friend at MGK. Well, he's been friends with Travis for a little while. Now, their relationship status still remains unconfirmed. The creator, writer and star of HBO's Girls, it is great, you should really check it out, Lena Dunham is a mum. All was revealed in a deeply personal Vogue essay that she and her husband did, saying they welcomed their first child, a baby girl, via surrogate. Now, the new parents met on a blind date in early 2021 and married that September following a whirlwind 8-month romance. Now, their path to parenthood comes years after Lana went through some really tough times medically, so it's fantastic to hear the news of their new bub. Home Alone star Macaulay Culkin is coming to Australia in November for a string of special screenings of the classic Home Alone. Now, it's going to be shown in 3 cinemas across the country as part of the Home Alone, a nostalgic night with Macaulay Culkin tour, Sydney, Brisbane and Melbourne. Now, he was only 10 when he shot to fame, forever a household name after that flick. Now, during the screenings, Macaulay's going to hold a moderated live interview with the audience, and mega fans can get a VIP meet and greet package, which start at $399. That is Danny's feed for the week. Thanks for tuning in. We're going to do it again on Monday from 10. Thanks to Silk Laser Clinics Townsville. And the song that will forever remind me of the final episode of Seinfeld is on the way. Good riddance, Green Day coming up on Star.
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0: Hey, it's Adam and Donnie, Star 106.3. Hope you have a great weekend. We'll be playing some highlights over it, and we'll be playing a gig, Don.
1: Yes, we are. Tomorrow night, Molly Malone's 9 p.m. It's Bandioke, but it's also our first gig. Hopefully, we'll see you there.
0: Good luck, Don.
1: Good luck, Adam.

0: Kids Workdays with Danny. Thanks to Townsville Dental Centre, open 7 days a week for dental emergencies. Thank you so much for hanging out with me today and all of the week. Sometimes it's a bit of a roller coaster, but we made it. Now, please welcome Jade and the Arvos. Hello, Jadey.
1: Hello. Sorry, I'm actually just over here tripping on my headphone cord.
0: It's the end of the week. It's okay. Now, I'm a bit worried because you have a guest on your show this afternoon that does a little bit of something that I like to do in my show earlier today. What's on Townsville? Am I out of a job? Because I feel like the lady coming in is going to slay me.
1: No, look, and she finds lots of neurodivergent activities for the kids because she has a couple neurodivergent kids herself. So these are more tailored for younger kids.
0: So like sensory spaces.
1: Yes.
0: Oh, fantastic. Yep. Okay, beautiful.
1: Not out of a job.
0: Okay, I was getting a little bit worried there. Now, one lucky winner is going to get a visit from Adam and Donnie for Star's Workplace of the Week.
1: Yes, I'm going to call you this afternoon. If you've entered, make sure you're ready to answer.
0: Star1063.com.au is where you register for that bad boy, all thanks to Banjos. Now, I am out of here. You guys have a delightful weekend. Please look after yourselves, and I might see you at 237 on Saturday night. News is next.
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7: Hey there, I'm Brooke Seychelle. Massive queues are snaking through Australia's biggest airports today as the system outage plagues the international terminals. The outage affecting the E-gates at Sydney, Brisbane and Melbourne airports. Border Force officers are processing passengers manually. It looks like we won't be seeing any relief at the Bowser anytime soon. The Treasurer's confirmed Labor hasn't been considering reintroducing the fuel excise cut as prices rise due to the ongoing conflict in the Middle East. Jim Chalmers says the government is instead providing cost of living relief through tax cuts. Meantime, the opposition continues to criticise Labor's migration plan. Yesterday, the government announced plans to crack down on the number of backpackers, international students and those on working holiday visas. Deputy Opposition Leader Jane Hume telling Seven they're targeting the wrong people.
8: These workers are essential to making sure that our farmers and our agriculture sector can harvest the food that we need to feed everyday Australians. And that simply hasn't been considered under Labor's migration plan.
7: Overseas, and Fiji has called a national emergency. New data showing 1 in 60 locals have HIV, up 27% from the previous year. In a statement to social media, the Fijian government says over 2,000 people were diagnosed last year. An American dictionary publisher, Merriam-Webster, has added 1,400 new words to this year's edition. The new additions include glow up, rickroll, superfood and trash panda, a nickname for raccoons.
0: Michelangelo's Pizza and Pasta, home of the Big Foot Pizza. 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
7: Former Essendon caretaker coach Dean Solomon will depart the club. The Premiership bomber was offered a job with new coach Mark McVeigh, but has decided to go home to New South Wales to be with family. And the Knights will wait until the last minute to make a call on whether Dylan Lucas lines up in Sunday's semi-final against the Warriors. The star forward has been named on the bench just 2 months after he broke his ankle.
9: The day he got injured, he was sort of wanting to fast-track himself and do everything right. So, yeah, if he gets there on Sunday, we'll all be happy.
7: Newcastle coach Justin Holbrook there. That's the latest in news and sport.
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11: A nice sunny day today, partly cloudy earlier this morning, but that has all gone as we reached a top of 27 today, back down tonight for 17 overnight into the weekend. It is a little bit windy today, which is going to change my outfit plans for dinner tonight. Wind gusts up to 40 kilometres an hour today. Your Saturday, Sunday, both nice sunny days across Townsville. Tomorrow we're going to get to that top of 28.
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11: Kicking off our Friday afternoon show here at Star 106.3, where Adam, Donnie and Jake are all preparing their vocal cords for their massive gig tomorrow night. Bandioke, they found out this morning at Molly Malone's. Yes, other people will be performing, not just the Matty Bowen Yeehaw Boys. So get to Molly's, support the team. I'm going to get you to the movies, and my show is so full this afternoon with giveaways and people coming in that I'm going to give you some right now. 1300 00 1063. Brad Pitt's new movie, Heart of the Beast, is coming out September 24th, and I've got your tickets. Give me a bell, let me know what you're up to today, and you can have the tickets just like that. No more questions asked. Taylor Swift is kicking off the show today with Elizabeth Taylor. One of my favourite artists, and so glad. Happy Friday.

0: George Michael, Faith on Star 106.3. Brian is off to the movies. What are you doing this weekend, Brian?
1: Probably just working all weekend.
0: Oh, rough one. You get time off during the week?
1: Yeah, I'm hoping to get Sunday, like, from about lunchtime onwards off.
0: Nice.
1: Go and catch up with a few people.
0: Lovely. Well, this movie doesn't come out till September 24th, so maybe you could put in for your night off.
1: Yeah, nice.
0: Enjoy the movies, Brian. I've actually got more movie passes, and I'm just going to start slinging them around. If you want to go to The Last Whale Singer, this one you can treat the kids. It is a family pass. Hit me up, 1300 00 1063. Nothing like a bit of back-to-back movie passes on the Star for your afternoon.
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0: 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Dory does do it best from Finding Nemo. Who's on the line?
2: Hey, it's Jodie. How are you going?
0: Good, thanks, Jodie. How's your Friday?
2: Oh, yeah, pretty average.
0: Oh, average. Not much going on?
2: Nothing going on.
0: Oh, heading into the weekend strong. You get a nice quiet night?
2: Yeah, quiet night today.
0: What won't be silent is the movie theatre when you watch The Last Whale Singer with the kids.
2: Sounds amazing, actually. Thank you so much.
0: You are most welcome. You got kids to take then?
2: Yeah, I got three daughters.
0: Lovely. Well, you can have a nice family night out. It is a family pass, so it's four seats, so you can take everyone.
2: Awesome. Thank you so much.
0: You are welcome. The phones did light up like a Christmas tree there. Just letting you know, we have the passes next week as well. So keep our number saved, 1300 00 106.3. You might snag some next week. The movie comes out September 24th. So still plenty of time. Alex Warren on the playlist, backing it up with another legend, Harry Styles. Bit of manpower this afternoon.
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0: Hey, it's Adam and Donnie, Start 106.3. Hope you have a great weekend. We'll be playing some highlights over it, and we'll be playing a gig, Don.
1: Yes, we are. Tomorrow night, Molly Malone's, 9 p.m. It's Bandioke, but it's also our first gig. Hopefully, we'll see you there.
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0: 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We give away lots of stuff here at Star. Never one like this.
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5: Hey there, I'm Brooke Seychelle. The boss of the Reserve Bank has warned surging petrol prices are continuing to contribute to higher inflation. The cost of unleaded is expected to hit $2.60 a litre soon, with no end in sight to the Middle East conflict. RBA Governor Michelle Bullock says it's being felt right across the economy, and that's impacting inflation.
6: Higher oil prices have increased inflation directly through their impact on petrol prices. But it's also had an indirect impact, as many firms have passed input cost pressures arising from elevated fuel prices through to the prices of other goods and services.
5: It comes as the Treasurer today confirmed the federal government is not currently considering another fuel excise cut. Ministers and Indigenous leaders are set to head to WA next week for a national roundtable on Australia's child safety crisis. The meeting is expected to be held next Friday and comes following a series of reports of abuse, neglect and violence, as well as calls to reform Australia's child protection system. Meantime, emergency services are responding to a suspected shark attack at a beach north of Perth. It comes less than a week after a man was bitten by a shark near Geraldton. And the Bureau of Meteorology has done some major upgrades to its rain radar almost 12 months after it launched its controversial new website. The bomb faced a barrage of criticism over its new look site after updating it in the middle of wild weather in October last year. But the organisation says it's listened to feedback and improved the weather map to make it easier to find rainfall information.
1: Want fresh, authentic pizza and pasta tonight? 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
5: The Roosters are getting ready to welcome back Angus Crichton for the first time in more than 3 months in tomorrow's must-win clash against the Sharks. He's been sidelined since round 15 with a foot injury, but coach Trent Robinson is optimistic he'll be able to perform.
7: I don't think the standard of the game changes when it comes to Angus. I just think it's the time out with the injury and time that he'll get on the field. That's the only thing, but...
5: And another signing for the Sydney Thunder with Kiwi star fast bowler Lachie Ferguson returning for BBL 16. That's the latest in news and sport.
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10: Sunny afternoon for our Friday as we look towards the weekend. Only a top today of 27. We reached that back at lunchtime today, so now we're heading back down for a 17 overnight into sunny Saturday and sunny Sunday. Although overnight Saturday and Sunday, we are looking to drop to overnight lows of 15. So if you're heading out and about on the weekend, I'd probably pack your denim jacket or two.
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0: 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I'm sorry.

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0: Now, Life is a Highway from 1992, but also from one of the best movies made.
1: I'm faster than fast, quicker than quick. I am Lightning. Ka-chow!
0: Lightning McQueen from the original Cars. How about a bit of a ka-chow for your Friday afternoon? Tonight, kicking off in town, Infamous is back. And it's not that type of circus. It's more of a sexy circus. And your very last double pass, I've got it right now. It opens tonight, running for a month through to the 11th of October. So plenty of shows to see. It's just here in the city next to Queensland Country Bank. So you can make a night of it. Head out for dinner before or after and really enjoy a spectacular show right here in Townsville. The last double pass, I've got it, 1300 00 1063, if you want it. Justin Bieber up next with Ghost on the Star 1063 playlist.
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3: This is what we're doing right now. Judge Jake. 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

0: That's what I think of you on Star 106.3. We're always thinking of you. That's why we're dishing out tickets after tickets. Get yourself to the Sexy Circus. Infamous is back in town. And Kelly from Deerigan. She's off for a girls' night out, taking home that very last double pass. Congratulations, Kelly. I hope you have the best time out with your bestie. Make a night of it. Infamous back in town, celebrating circus, cabaret, and so much fun. I'm looking forward. I'm actually going tonight myself. Very much looking forward to the show. Ed Sheeran and Sienna Sapero are both on the way for you here at Star 106.3 for our Friday Arvy, getting us through to the weekend.
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0: Hey, it's Adam and Donnie, Star 106.3. Hope you have a great weekend. We'll be playing some highlights over it, and we'll be playing a gig, Don.
1: Yes, we are. Tomorrow night, Molly Malone's 9 p.m. It's Bandioke, but it's also our first gig. Hopefully, we'll see you there.
0: Good luck, Don.
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0: Arvo's with Jade on Star 106.3, the station that transforms at 8 o'clock tonight straight into a house party. We are your living room DJs, thanks to 237, three levels, three vibes. 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Boogieing straight after our new sport and weather with David Guetta and Bebe Rexha. I've also got a guest joining me in the studio today, Zena from Hello Townsville. She's going to give us all our school holiday things to get up to. Lots of them are free as well.
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8: Good afternoon, a little bit of build-up. Busy on Sturt Street, both ways through the CBD. Under speed on Wilcox Street, outbound through Garbutt, around Duckworth Street, and a little bit busier around Acrobar and Cranbrook around the Roebuck Zones, and Nathan Street on Ross River Road. Rimmel London is currently half price at Coles. 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Sale ends Tuesday, so don't miss out. Head into Coles today. I'm Brad Moore, traffic in 30 minutes on Star 106.3.
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9: Hey there, I'm Brooke Seychelle. 600 Qantas ground workers could walk off the job next week, seeking more job security and higher pay. The Transport Workers Union is pushing for one enterprise agreement to cover ground staff and freight handlers instead of the current multiple agreements. It follows 1,800 staff being illegally sacked and outsourced during COVID under former CEO Alan Joyce. Meantime, the Australian Border Force is investigating the cause behind a system outage that caused huge queues at three major airports today. The outage affecting the e-gates at the international terminals in Sydney, Brisbane and Melbourne. The Employment Minister says farmers worried about Labor's migration cuts should hire workers from the Pacific. Farming groups have warned that having fewer backpackers could threaten food security and push up grocery prices. But Amanda Rishworth has told the ABC there are other options when it comes to the workforce.
10: There is also a number of other places that people can get agricultural workers, and I'd point to the PALM scheme, the Pacific Labour Mobility Scheme. It's potentially underutilised.
9: Australia could follow in the footsteps of Canada and become associate member of the European Union. The EU has invited Canada to become its first ever associate member, with the President of the European Parliament hinting Australia could follow suit. And the Bureau of Meteorology has made some changes to its rain radar nearly a year after the controversial new website launched. The new update includes improved weather map and rainfall information.
1: Michelangelo's Pizza and Pasta, home of the Bigfoot Pizza. 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
9: The Swans have made two changes ahead of tonight's AFL prelim against the Dockers at the SCG. Justin McInerney comes in for his first match in 15 weeks after tearing his hamstring, while Lewis Melican has been recalled for Harry Cunningham, who failed to overcome a calf injury.
11: Unfortunate for Harry and the football team, but an opportunity for Lewis to come in and play on their tall forward line.
9: Coach Dean Cox there. In cricket, the Aussie Domestic One Day Cup gets underway today in Perth, with WA taking on South Australia. That's the latest in news and sport.
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0: It's a sunny afternoon for our Friday as we look towards the weekend. Only a top today of 27. We reached that back at lunchtime today, so now we're heading back down for a 17 overnight into sunny Saturday and sunny Sunday. Although overnight Saturday and Sunday, we are looking to drop to overnight lows of 15. So if you're heading out and about on the weekend, I'd probably pack your denim jacket or two.
1: From the last email to the school gate.
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0: Jonas Brothers, What a Man Gotta Do. 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
0: And joining me in the studio, Zena. She runs Hello Townsville, doing our work for us and putting it in the palm of our hand. Zena, why did you start Hello Townsville?
2: Yeah, so I started Hello Townsville page because we had moved to Townsville last January for a new life, better life, and we basically came here not knowing many people. I also wanted to share the journey with my children about how this lifestyle change has been such a positive impact on us, and just to inspire other neurodiverse families that maybe a change could, you know, be the thing they need in their life. Yeah, I started to try and find events for myself and things to do on the weekend. And I started to document that in this page. And yeah, it's gone crazy. There's, you know, 3,800 followers and lots of amazing people and businesses. And I've just been sharing all the good things. And, you know, there's places, I think people message me often and say, I've lived here in towns my whole life and I never knew about that place, or I never knew about that place. So, you know, that inspires me and also just gives me encouragement to get out. So, you know, coming to Townsville and not knowing anyone can be quite daunting. So, you know, sometimes I often want to stay home because I'm scared, you know, having gone through burnout in Brisbane, our family sort of stayed home and, you know, we're just trying to work everything out and life in general. So we go out every weekend now because there's just so much on here. And I also want to see all the lovely faces that I see on my page. So yeah, it inspires us to get out and about.
0: Stick around, Zena. I need to know all the information you have found for school holidays. Let's make life of the parents that little bit easier this Friday afternoon.
3: This week with Adam and Donnie, we're putting together a guest list. 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
0: You have them would be good for you.
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0: And when I say all, make sure you check out Hello Townsville. There is over 80 on the pin post. But for now, Xena, what have you got?
2: Townsville 10 pins are on Bamford Lane, so they've got a school holiday deal. Starts from $19. Some free activities happening at the Willow Shopping Centre, so they actually have some comedy circus show. Backyard to Big Bash, so that's a Townsville school holiday cricket program. So they do have various classes there. So they have some from like age for boys and girls, age 5 to 8, and I think it's around about $21. But they also have a free girls only program. So 21st and 23rd of September is there. So the girls is 9 to 14. Dive into the fun at Longtan Memorial Pool, open day. So that is actually free as well. It's on Sunday the 27th of September between 10 and 2. Guided step therapy, so they actually have a school holiday program over that period of time. They do also take in non-NDIS as well, which is around, I think it starts at $112.50. So they have like robotics and Build-A-Bear and that type of thing. Fishing for school holiday activities, so are called the Townsville Tilapia Takedown, going to be held at Anderson Gardens. So it's like a competition on Wednesday the 23rd of September. So it's aimed at removing the invasive pests from the waterways. So that one is actually free. Saturday the 26th is the all forward day. I know we're talking school holiday activities, but I know there's lots of kids out there who do love cars and adults, so it's a win-win. So this one's from 8 to 12. They're at the Rossiter Park in Atkinvale, Maritime Museum of Townsville. So they have a pirate trail and shipwreck trail, which is free. So they've got various activities happening over there at the Maritime Museum. Circus Youth Arts. So they have a school holiday workshop. So Tuesday the 22nd of September is called Art Unleashed. So that one is $75. Saunders Beach Community Centre Movie Night. So that is this Saturday the 19th of September. Starts from 4:30. I think the doors open from 4. $10 popcorn, 2 drinks and 2 lollies. And they also have sausages on bread for $3. So it is cash only on that one.
0: I cannot thank you enough, Xena, for listing off a massive amount of school holidays. Activities you can get up to around Townsville. Check out Hello Townsville for the full list of events. There's up to 80 on there. Me and you are going to get back to the music at Star with Alex Warren. Emerald Eyes just on the other side of Ben from the traffic room next.
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8: Lights are on flashy guard, but Duckworth Street at the shopping centre entrance. We are seeing some minor delays through there generally this afternoon. Minor build up of Sturt Street both ways through the CBD and getting busy on Wilcox Street outbound between Mount Louisa and Cosgrove around the roadwork zones. Ready to go electric? 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I'm Brad, more traffic in 30 minutes on Star 106.3.
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0: Hey, it's Adam and Donnie, Start 106.3. Hope you have a great weekend. We'll be playing some highlights over it, and we'll be playing a gig, Don.
1: Yes, we are. Tomorrow night, Molly Malone's, 9 p.m. It's Bandioke, but it's also our first gig. Hopefully, we'll see you there.
0: Good luck, Don.
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0: 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Win your way to Tiny Mountain and take home a 98-inch TV with our big and tiny grand final giveaway. 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Then you get to go home and give a big old hug to your brand new 98-inch LG TV from Harvey Norman. I don't think you'll even be able to wrap your arms around that one to give it a big squeeze. 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Something else you can register for while you're there, Workplace of the Week. I'm going to be calling back a workplace next to let them know we will be there Monday morning delivering fresh hot banjos morning tea. And when I say we, Adam and Donnie will be there Monday morning. Send the boys out straight after their show to deliver yummy, yummy banjos morning tea. Olivia Rodrigo is up on the other side of our 4 o'clock news here at Star.
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16: Well, it's been on flash of guard, but Duckworth Street outside the shopping centre entrance has been minor delays generally there this afternoon. Minor build up on Sturt Street, both ways through the CBD, and not too bad on Woolcock Street, under speed of times, outbound through Mount Louisa around the roadwork zones. Faster Pasta's classic Italian collection has arrived. Three hearty dishes inspired by the rich flavours of traditional Italian cooking, bringing a taste of Italy to the table only at Faster Pasta. I'm Brad Moore, traffic in 30 minutes on Star 106.3.
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17: Hey there, I'm Brooke Seychelle. Well, it's not the news mortgage holders want to hear. A growing number of economists are tipping a rate hike later this month, with another one in November as well. It would take the cash rate to 4.85%, the highest level seen since the 2008 global financial crisis. Meantime, the National Farmers Federation warns Labor's migration overhaul could drive up food prices. The farming group is concerned food security could be threatened if there's fewer backpackers to do regional work. President of the Farmers Federation, Hamish McIntyre, has told the ABC it could have a knock-on effect.
18: As farmers, we're spending all this money up front to grow these crops, and if there's any thought or concern that we aren't able to harvest them in an effective time frame, you won't take the risk to plant them.
17: To WA, where a man has been killed by a shark at a beach north of Perth this morning. Emergency services arriving at the beach just after 10. It's believed the man had been swimming with a friend when the shark attacked, dragging him under the water. Overseas, the Fijian government has declared a national emergency as HIV cases soar across the country. New data shows one in 60 adults are living with the virus, a 27% rise in the past 12 months. Authorities are expanding testing to enable earlier treatment. And 3 months after escaping her enclosure, Mary the Tasmanian Devil has returned to her outdoor habitat on the Gold Coast. The two-year-old marsupial was in recovery for months after spending 2 weeks on the run when she escaped from a theme park in June.
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17: Roosters coach Trent Robinson is backing Angus Crichton to perform despite being out of action for more than 3 months. He's been sidelined since round 15 with a foot injury, but has been named to return in tomorrow's crucial semi-final against Cronulla. Robinson says he's ready.
19: He wasn't ready to go last week, simply. That was the truth of it. He still had some issues last week and he hasn't had them this week.
17: And the Hawks and Lions will both take unchanged lineups into tomorrow's grand final qualifier at the MCG. That's the latest in news and sport.
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0: A nice clear Friday afternoon and evening on our hands today. A top of 27 only felt like a top of 25 as tonight we head back down for 17. No rain overnight for us or over the entire weekend. Both Saturday and Sunday looking like sunny days and tops of 28. But both evenings getting down to a low of 50.
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0: Spaghetti Swims, Lose Control on Star 106.3. It is time to call our Workplace of the Week winners. Let them know Adam and Donnie will be there Monday morning.
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3: Good afternoon, it's Lee speaking.
0: Hi, Leah. My name is Jade from Star 106.3. How are you going?
3: Good, how are you?
0: I'm good, thanks. Hey, you've entered your workplace for our Workplace of the Week. I was just seeing if you were free Monday for us to pop out.
4: Yeah, not a problem at all. You're welcome to pop in.
0: Fantastic. Hey, we'll have a bunch of pies and party pies from Banjo's, and Adam and Donnie will hand deliver them themselves.
4: Awesome.
3: Oh, yay. Thank you.
0: Why did you enter your team into this?
3: I've just walked in, sorry. I'm their boss, but you're on speakerphone. I hope you don't mind.
0: No problems.
3: Well, I have no idea what they've done. What?
5: We're in the world competition for some Banjo's pie.
3: Okay.
5: Best workplace.
3: Well, there's workplace.
5: Yeah.
3: They are an amazing team. They show up every single day with the most amazing attitude, and their work ethic is like something I've never seen before. So they absolutely deserve it.
0: And they will definitely be getting a treat. Banjo's morning tea, it's coming your way. If you want your workplace Monday morning, pick me up to be on us. Register at star1063.com.au. Congratulations, XRX. I'll let Adam and Donnie know where to go. Bruno Mars is on the way with On My Soul right here at Star.
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0: on the Breathless rendition here at Star 106.3. Now, yesterday on Will and Woody, things got a little raw. They announced their departure from the Drive show at the end of 2026.
1: All we're ever trying to do is just, like, give someone a small smile on their drive home from work.
2: Yeah.
1: And so it's, yeah, I think it's awesome that we, I hope, have done that for you if you're listening now.
2: Yeah.
1: But even if we gave you one little smile or one giggle, then I feel like we did our jobs.
2: Yeah, that's a really nice way to think of it.
1: It was, yeah.
2: Yeah. Yeah, we're all feeling it in here, guys. So, yeah, if you want to come and join the grief party.
0: Still making light of a very dark situation. 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

0: Hey, it's Adam and Donnie, Star 106.3. Hope you have a great weekend. We'll be playing some highlights over it, and we'll be playing a gig, Don.
1: Yes, we are. Tomorrow night, Molly Malone's 9 p.m. It's Bandioke, but it's also our first gig. Hopefully, we'll see you there.
0: Good luck, Don.
1: Good luck, Ads.

0: wrapping up the show today. A massive thanks to Zena again from Hello Townsville coming in to let us know what are we up to for school holidays, because yes, now it is school holidays. The kids are off. 2 weeks. How are we going to keep them entertained? Check out Hello Townsville on Facebook or Instagram. She's got all your details on there. I will see you Sunday morning. We're going to hang out and bring you your Sunday morning soundtrack, and then back next week with all your movie tickets, your passes, and heaps of stuff you can win here at Star 106.3. 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
11: At the speed of times on Sturt Street, Bowes Way, through the CBD, very light traffic on Wilcox Street, right through Cosgrove and the Bruce Highway, and moving well on the ringways through Bolly Plains, Condon and Douglas. 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
12: Hey there, I'm Brooke Seychelle. Well, it looks like another rate rise is on the cards. More economists are tipping a rate hike later this month and possibly in November as well. RBA leaders are also warning a rise is around the corner, with Deputy Governor Andrew Houser saying Australia's rate is getting closer to a sensible level.
13: We're now getting back to a level of long-term rates, which is much more, normal, frankly, in the long term than where we had been.
12: On the ABC there, the Australian man accused of killing a Thai teenager has pleaded not guilty in his first court appearance today. 45-year-old Simon Carman fronted court for the first time today, where he pleaded not guilty to all four charges, telling the court he acted in self-defence. He'll front court again on October 12. Smart glasses could soon be banned from Commonwealth buildings, marking world-first restrictions on the tech. It comes as major employers are in Canberra today for a roundtable on AI. Employment Minister Amanda Rishworth has told the ABC there's still a lack of clarity around the impact AI will have on jobs.
14: There is so much transformation going on. We need to ensure that workers have the confidence that when AI is adopted in the workplace, that it will be done in a way that is best practice.
12: And more than 1,400 new words have been added to the American Dictionary Merriam-Webster. New entries include glow-up, looks-maxing, and the mandala effect.
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12: Finals experience hasn't stopped the butterflies for Brisbane star Hugh McCluggage. The Lions midfielder admits he's feeling nervous ahead of tomorrow's blockbuster prelim against the Hawks at the G.
15: Just because prelims, you know, they're 50-50s, they're the flip of a coin sometimes. We've played in two amazing prelims the last 2 years. Just because you have that experience doesn't make it any easier.
12: And in cricket, the Aussie cricketers are in action later today, taking on Zimbabwe in the second one-day clash, leading the series 1-0. That's the latest in news and sport.
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0: A nice clear Friday afternoon and evening on our hands today. A top of 27 only felt like a top of 25 as tonight we head back down for 17. No rain overnight for us or over the entire weekend. Both Saturday and Sunday looking like sunny days and tops of 28. But both evenings getting down to a low of 15.

0: Will and Woody, hope you're having a wonderful Friday afternoon. Woods.
1: We're about to jump in a cake. I'm not going to explain that, but we are literally going to be inside a cake for most of this show, all thanks to Western Star Butter. But
0: that's
1: before
0: right.
1: we do that,
0: oh, yeah.
1: let's crack some cans. I'm not going to explain that, but we are literally going to be inside a cake for most of this show, all thanks to Western Star Butter. But
0: that's
1: before
0: right.
1: we do that,
0: oh, yeah.
1: let's

0: Dockers.
1: The soggy undies.
0: Yeehaw, Ben, would be good for you.
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0: Hey, it's Will and Woody. Hope you're having a wonderful drive home. If it sounds like I'm in a giant cake, that's why. It's because we are, Woods. You and I are in an enclosed space.
1: And if you want to know why we are inside a cake, have a listen to this.
2: Ever since Woody was a child, he's been searching for more cake. It all started when Woody was only 4 years old and witnessed a magical moment as his sister received a Barbie dress cake on her birthday. Something about the way the doll wore the cake like a beautiful ball gown with delicious pink frosting and candles shining like the night sky. Since that day, all Woody could think about was more cake. So when Western Star Butter came to Will and Woody to celebrate their 100-year birthday, we wanted to keep the celebration going by celebrating you. But how do we celebrate you, Australia? With a Western Star Butter birthday cake, of course. Woody was over the moon.
3: More cake! Delicious birthday cake!
2: Will had heard enough.
4: Cake, cake, cake,
2: he said.
4: You're a cake.
2: Woody had an even better idea.
3: What if I am the cake? What if we are the cake?
2: It was so genius, so simple, so sarcastic from Will. This is Will and Woody's Cake Crashers.
5: I think we need to nail what the cake will look like. Do you know what it's like? A tiered wedding cake?
0: Go on.
5: An Egyptian pyramid. We burst out. What are we dressed as?
0: Not sure, but
5: mummies. Humongous top hat.
0: Yeah.
5: What do we jump out as?
0: Rabbits.
5: Yes. Huge wooden barrel.
0: Oh, yeah.
5: We burst out. Who are we? Mm. I'm Donkey Kong. You're Diddy Kong. Sarah, what do you think the cake design should be?
6: I think you've already found the answer yourself in what you're saying. It should be the Trojan horse.
0: Kate, what cake should we try and jump out of at somebody's birthday?
7: The old school Barbie cake, you know, from your mum's cookbook.
5: Yes, this is what my sister had this made for her. So Will and I would be under the dress or in the dress.
0: Vivian.
8: How about the good old-fashioned jack-in-the-box? Pops out and usually scares the crap out of everyone.
0: Good on you, Viv.
5: I'm going to throw one out
0: I like
5: there.
0: That.
5: You know the movie Alien?
0: Oh, my God.
5: Eliza, you have reached out to us wanting to nominate someone for us to be inside their cake on their birthday.
9: My soon-to-be 4-year-old daughter, Ella.
5: Okay. Do we think your 4-year-old daughter will be excited about two grown men bursting out of her birthday cake?
9: Maybe I didn't think that one through.
1: So, yes, so here we are. We've got oxygen tanks, guys. Don't worry about us. I am already starting to feel a bit lightheaded. There's no oxygen in here.
10: I am your father.
1: Nice. Strong Darth Vader.
0: It's good. It's good. Getting it around it.
1: We are now getting iced in.
0: Yes,
1: so
0: yes.
1: From this point on, we're not going to be allowed to get out of the cake. Did you go wee-wee?
0: Yeah, I did.
1: Okay.
0: Yeah,
1: good.
0: I did.
1: I didn't go wee-wee, and I'm just realising that. That's so fine.
0: Silly. Well, I don't think we'll have that long.
1: I mean,
0: hopefully, I would say within the next half an hour.
1: But we just don't
0: know. Eliza
1: will
0: rock up with her daughter,
1: yeah,
0: and then we can do the surprise.
1: Yes, that'll be a relief for everyone when we can burst out of the cake. But, you know, and until that point.
0: Hopefully we can burst out of the cake. Like, just hearing about how much cake is actually above our head right now.
1: It's probably something we should have tested.
0: Definitely, because someone was telling me there's a good, like, how big is that? Like,
1: no,
0: four, like.
1: 6 inches? Is there 6 inches of cake on top of us?
0: I'd say so. That's going to be hard to push out of. It's hard to explain for you guys, but it's like a meter and a half in diameter. It's a big, like, we're in a big structure.
1: Yeah. Oh, no, it's an engineering delight, Will, if I could just comment on the engineering of this cake.
0: It's a feat. It's a feat.
1: We obviously had nothing to do with that.
0: Yes.
1: We just get to enjoy the final moment where we burst out of it.
0: And yes, which will hopefully be very, very soon.
1: I mean, otherwise, though, I mean, amazing radio for everyone.
0: I was gonna say, what are we going to do? For however long they're not here.
1: You can flick around the stations all you want, guys, but let me tell you this. No one else is doing a show from inside a cake. So if you like a bit of inside of cake gear.
0: Up next, with no plan.
1: We're just,
0: be great.
1: Just waiting for someone to arrive to burst out of that cake.
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12: 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Townsville Time Saver Traffic. Hello, minor build up of Sturt Street both ways through the CBD. No delays on Wilcox Street, moving well on Ross River Road and also University Road through Annandale around MacArthur Drive. This week at IGA, get Coca-Cola 12 by 300ml varieties, half price, just $12. That's worth pulling over for in September 22 at participating stores, excludes IGA local grocer. I'm Brad Ball, traffic in 30 minutes on Star 106.
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24: Hi, I'm Sally Pearson. West Tigers tackle the Raiders in tonight's NRLW elimination final at Campbelltown Stadium. The Tigers welcome back skipper Kezzy Apps for the clash. In the AFLW, the Roos' record winning streak faces a test against the Hawks in Cairns. North Melbourne is eyeing a 33rd straight victory, with both sides struck by injury for the round 6 showdown. And Molly Picklum is the last Aussie standing at the World Surf League event in California. She's through to the quarterfinals, while Tyler Wright was knocked out in the second round.
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0: Hey, it's Adam and Donnie, Star 106.3. Hope you have a great weekend. We'll be playing some highlights over it, and we'll be playing a gig, Don.
1: Yes, we are. Tomorrow night, Molly Malone's, 9 p.m. It's Bandioke, but it's also our first gig. Hopefully, we'll see you there.
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7: Hey there, I'm Brooke Seychelle. Accused murderer Simon Carman has fronted court in Thailand for the first time today. The Australian man pleaded not guilty to four charges, including intentional murder and concealing a body, following the death of a 17-year-old girl in June. The 45-year-old reportedly told the court he acted in self-defence. RBA leaders are warning a rate rise is just around the corner, saying they're finally coming back to a sensible level. A growing number of economists also agree we'll be hit with a rate hike in September and possibly November too. Deputy Governor Andrew Houser says the rates have to change eventually.
8: Interest rates were never going to be zero or near zero for a long while. We all thought maybe they normalised a year ago.
7: On the ABC there. Meantime, we could be slugged with higher prices at the supermarket checkout. Farming groups are warning the government's migration overhaul could push up grocery prices if there's fewer backpackers on working holiday visas. President of the National Farmers Federation, Hamish McIntyre, has told the ABC it'll put the industry under strain.
9: But if we haven't got the right labour, fit-for-purpose labour, there is a chance that the quantity of produce will be reduced, and of course that'll drive the prices up.
7: And Qantas and Jetstar will be adding extra AFL Grand Final week flights to Melbourne as soon as the siren blows in tonight's prelim between the Swans and Frio. Of course, where those flights will depart from depends on who wins the game. The airlines are also promising extra services from Brisbane to Melbourne for the Grand Final should the Lions beat Hawthorn tomorrow.
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7: The Lions have held a light session on the MCG ahead of tomorrow's AFL prelim against the Hawks. Ground staff have raced to get the surface ready following last week's NFL game. Brisbane midfielder Hugh McCluggage providing his assessment of the conditions.
11: It looks really good, yeah. I was probably pleasantly surprised. It looks like it's binded really well, and no, I don't think there'll be any issues with it at all.
7: And the Roosters and the Sharks have held their captain's runs today ahead of tomorrow night's NRL semi-final clash at Allianz Stadium. That's the latest in news and sport.
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12: A nice clear Friday afternoon and evening on our hands today. A top of 27, only felt like a top of 25 as tonight we head back down for 17. No rain overnight for us or over the entire weekend. Both Saturday and Sunday looking like sunny days and tops of 28, but both evenings getting down to a low of 15.

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0: Wheeler Moody. Hope you're having a wonderful drive home. Woods, we're live from a cake, a huge cake.
1: Hot cake. It's sweaty in here.
0: Well, it's actually not a hot cake. It's not a pudding.
1: But it's hot inside.
0: Well, you came in here in a flanny.
1: And I'm slowly undressing.
0: So that was your fault. I told you, we're minimal. We're never going to jump out nerd, but I told you, we're minimal.
1: I know.
0: We're minimal. We're surprising Eliza and her four-year-old daughter.
1: Yeah.
0: They're about to... I should really be quiet. Sorry.
1: Yeah.
0: They're about to rock up
1: yep.
0: with their whole family.
1: Yep.
0: So
1: they're in a room across from us now.
0: Yep. They're going to walk in, see the cake. You guys are going to hear that.
1: Yeah.
0: And then we're going to get their heads up to jump out of the cake. Or we think we might need to go legs first because we're kicking 6 inches of solid cake, which is a meter and a half in diameter off our heads.
1: I don't know if we've got the strength.
0: No, I don't think we've got the strength because it's iced in as well. So it's like it's going to be hard.
1: I also am just – my legs won't reach that. Like I like the legs idea, but I think we're going to have to go with the upper body.
0: I think we'll be able to do it.
1: Okay. Okay. All right. Okay. Well, we're going to go quiet now. I think you'll hear now from Eliza bringing her daughter into the room.
0: Yeah, and Annalise, if you can hear this, just let us know when they're here.
2: Yep, sweet. I'll let you know when they're here.
1: I believe there is still a microphone in that room, so we're going to be able to hear what's going on next door.
3: Can I come up the end, girlfriend? This way. Okay. Oh, Lauren, come have a seat. I know. I put my party hat on.
0: Okay, just let us know when.
2: Yeah, well. Oh, 3, 2, 1, jump, jump.
4: Happy birthday.
1: It's Will and Woody, Ella. Happy birthday.
5: How good. That's all yours.
1: Wow.
5: Biggest cake ever.
4: Hey, Eliza, how are you?
1: Hello. So Eliza, you knew about this, yet you're more scared than your four-year-old daughter.
3: Ella, did that scare you? No.
1: No.
3: Oh, my God. Well, happy birthday. You asked for the biggest cake and I think you got it. So weird.
1: That's all yours.
4: It's amazing cake. It's absolutely delicious.
3: Oh, my God.
4: Must be said.
3: Wow.
4: Yeah.
1: We've been in here for 2 hours, by the way.
4: Yeah.
1: So it's nice to have some fresh air. I'm going to be honest, Eliza.
4: Nah, you definitely can. It's made with delicious Western Star butter. It's awesome.
3: Thank you, guys.
4: It's really yum.
3: You have no idea how this is so weird because she's been asking for a big cake.
4: Oh, really? Oh,
1: there we go.
4: Big enough?
1: You're in again, Il.
4: Oh, she cracked it because she didn't get a big enough cake. Look at this. This is as big as it gets.
3: How big is that?
1: Ella, is this cake big enough, Ella? Yep.
6: Yes,
1: yeah, thumbs up. Are you going to share the cake?
6: Share it.
1: Oh. There you go. Have some of that. Let us know what it's like. It's made with Western Star butter, Ella. All right, well, we might just...
4: Happy birthday, mate.
1: We'll just duck back in the cake, I guess. You
4: see
1: guys
4: you later.
1: Enjoy your dinner.
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0: It's Will and Woody. Hope you guys are having a wonderful drive home. You can hear a four-year-old birthday in the background because for Western Star's 100th birthday, Woods, you and I jumped out of a giant-sized cake.
1: Okay, just let us know when.
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3: Surprise!
4: Happy birthday! That was a shot!
5: Happy birthday!
0: Wow.
5: Is this cake big enough, Ella? Yeah. Yeah, thumbs up. Are you going to share the cake?
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5: 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Yeah. Anyway, we're going to get out of here. I don't know how we're going to get out of this cake, but we will figure that out. Massive thanks to Western Star, but that was lots of fun. And a big happy birthday to Ella.
0: Yeah. Thanks again to Western Star. It is Western Star's 100th birthday. Hugely nostalgic product for all of us and our lives as kids. So it's really, really cool to walk down memory lane and then jump out of a cake. 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
5: I don't know how. 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See you later.
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0: Hey, it's Adam and Donnie, Start 106.3. Hope you have a great weekend. We'll be playing some highlights over it, and we'll be playing a gig, Don.
1: Yes, we are. Tomorrow night, Molly Malone's, 9 p.m. It's Bandioke, but it's also our first gig. Hopefully, we'll see you there.
0: Good luck, Don.
1: Good luck, Ads.

I said, are you gonna be my girl? Take my hand and come with me, because you look so fine that I really want to make you mine. I said, you look so fine that I really want to make you mine. 4, 5, 6, come on and get your kicks. Now you don't need a

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0: Is it men only icks? What's the story here?
3: Just icks.
0: Like multi, like both gender icks?
4: Both genders. Open it up.
0: How dare you? There are more than one gender. I trapped you there. How dare you? There are not 99.
4: Hey, that's on me. That is. I apologize.
0: There's 99 plus genders. Okay. We're just doing icks that people give you.
3: Icks for all.
0: I like the icks for all.
4: Icks for all.
0: Yo, Kitty. So Isla Fisher, her new ick in a man is.
5: I have a dating ick that happened recently. I liked somebody. His dog ran away and he chased his dog. But instead of like chasing upright, he ran low with his hands outstretched. Like a cartoon. And like the ick was growing and growing. And by the time he caught the dog, he had lost the
0: Kitty.
6: Hi.
0: Hello. Tell me.
6: When he goes to drink out of a straw and then he misses it.
0: Oh, missing the straw.
6: Yeah.
0: Yep, absolutely.
6: Even worse if it goes up his nose.
0: Absolutely. Talise, hello.
7: Hi, Smallsy.
0: What do we got ick-wise?
7: I do not like barrel leg jeans on a male or a female. Yeah, nah.
0: Excuse me. Talise. I need to tell you, barrel leg jeans are in at the moment. Now, I know
7: but they're gross.
0: Yeah, I don't care if they're gross. Hello, do you remember when everyone used to wear those skinny jeans? They were so tight and skinny that you could see your nuts through it, right?
3: So fucked.
0: So, yes. You know, like that was a look, right? Sure. You can't wear skinny jeans now, right?
7: Yeah, but just wear a normal jean.
0: You don't like the what are they called?
3: The wide leg, the baggy.
0: What's the exact
7: cut? It looks like a chicken drumstick coming out of your pants.
0: What's the exact cut of the barrel leg jean is the one that gives you the ick?
7: Yes.
0: Okay. Note to self team, I won't wear my Uniqlo barrel leg jeans anymore for shame I'm giving Talise the ick. Joe, what do you got for me? What are we icking?
8: Mate, this could be for men, women, whoever likes to wear those long fake acrylic 2-inch nails. That are just
0: porno nails.
8: Absolutely useless. Oh, mate, the stripper nails.
0: I call them porno
8: They're so
0: nails.
8: Useless.
0: Because the only time I've ever seen them in a porno is you know when you see them, right? That is, yeah. Now, are we talking French? Are they, gee, you're going to have to help me out here. Are we talking French tips? Is they the ones that you don't like?
8: No, French tips are all right.
0: Okay.
8: French tips are nice.
0: It's
8: just the long, fluoro, ugly ass nails.
0: Hey, oh, no. George. Oh, George. Yeah.
4: They're not 2 inches.
0: No, they're not. No, I wouldn't describe those as porno nails. So you're safe there.
4: Thank
0: you're
4: you
0: fine.
4: So much.
0: Yeah, but
8: they
0: are.
8: They have a distinct look.
4: Yeah, no, they're the long ones.
0: Yeah, they're
4: really
0: the long ones.
4: Yeah.
0: And they're not, what do they call? Is it a coffin? Coffin?
4: Yeah,
0: edge?
4: Coffin. But sometimes they're just flat. They're straight.
0: Yeah,
4: that's really popular.
8: Yeah, they're just
4: at the moment.
8: Square.
0: Yeah,
4: you can't pick up coins. Like you could. You're so.
0: You can't
4: useless.
0: Even type a text message.
4: You have to. You
8: just think of all the gunk that must get under.
0: Totally.
8: It'd be disgusting.
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1: This is what we're doing right now. 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

0: It's Will and Woody. Lengths you've gone to ban or hide something from yourself. Well, you'll be a bit vulnerable with this here, guys. Well, you know, Woody can't control himself with his phone, had to buy a brick, an app, and a separate physical module that you have to tap your phone on to shut your phone off from you.
1: I almost came into work today with my phone bricked. Like, I got halfway to the train station with my, and then you just can't use your phone for the whole day.
0: You know what's really funny is Sam said this to me the other day. She was looking forward to a bit of, like, designated phone time.
1: She took
0: my daughter to dance classes, which is basically
1: phone time.
0: Max is awful at dancing, so we just sit out the front and we just, you know, get in your phone.
1: It's your daughter. You're a
0: horrible dancer. You don't always going to be bad.
1: Yeah.
0: Anyway, so Sam was like, great, bit of phone time out the front. Yeah. Oh, and she messaged me. She's like, I've bricked my phone.
1: Yeah, yeah, yeah. That does happen.
0: And I'm out here for an hour. It's true. But so it's quite fraught with danger. But if I can just circle back onto your addiction problems, because a few of them, you've had issues with other things like this before.
1: Yeah, so I had to ban this ex-girlfriend. So she was using, you know, cotton tips. You know, the cotton on a stick.
0: Yeah.
1: Anyway. So I've started figuring out that if you put that in your ear and just twist it a little bit, that is. Now I'm not sure if that's bad to be condoning, but
0: that's fine.
1: You just give that a little swizzle there, and that is the best feeling you will feel in the Southern Hemisphere. That is just like bang, bang, bang, bang, bang. So my ex-girlfriend used to come home. She used to come home, and there'd be like 13 cotton sticks next to me on the couch. I'd just be sitting there dual wielding, just bang, bang, bang, bang, bang. I've been calling your name for 10 minutes. I can't hear a thing, babe. I can't hear a thing. Bang. I told her, I was like, I think I'm doing damage to my ears.
0: Wow.
1: Serious damage. Wow. So I had to say, like, we just can't bring them in the house anymore.
0: Sniff sticks. I know you've hidden them from yourself as well.
1: Yeah. But they're everywhere.
0: Almonds.
1: Nuts.
0: The peanut butter.
1: Peanut butter's a problem.
0: You took the peanut butter out of your house and then I just found you at the work jar with a dessert spoon. You blacked out.
1: Yeah, I did.
0: Kelly.
1: We have lapses.
0: Oh, you stopped buying yourself coffees as well. What can you have, man?
1: Yeah, they all run out. I can't have anything healthily, ever.
0: Kelly's called on. You're so troubled. Kelly, you really are. You're a troubled man. Kelly, you started riding your bike recently. You can't even do that healthily. Kelly's called. He's waking up at 4 o'clock in the morning, riding his bike, watching Netflix.
1: I've got a freak. I've got a sun simulation light now because it's dark when I get up. Kelly, enough about me.
2: We're great.
1: This is not Woody's therapy session, though,
0: so
1: Kelly. I hope your mate made me feel a bit better about myself. You also go to some extreme lengths to ban yourself from something.
2: Yeah. So if I get too integrated in the lollies or the chocolates.
1: Yep.
2: I'll give them to the kids and tell them to hide them in a cupboard somewhere.
0: Yes, I used to do that.
2: I want them. Sometimes they can find them, sometimes they can't. But the oldest one's the best because she hides everything from her younger sister. So she hides the Nutella,
0: Kelly, hides the peanut butter.
2: Yeah,
0: Kelly, can I ask you a question? Because I tell you what's not fair is if you ask someone to hide it, such as your loving partner, and then you've asked them to hide it so many times that their hiding spots start to become predictable and then you get angry at them for not hiding it well enough. I think that's when you've got a problem.
2: We just bought a bigger house, so there's more coverage for them.
3: Nice for you. Good for you.
0: Wow, I love that. Good for you, Kelly. New house, new hiding spots, lead into the hedonistic addicting lifestyle, I reckon.
1: Absolutely.
0: How good is that?
1: Absolutely.
0: More, I say,
1: live
0: guys.
1: Live your life.
0: Get in there. Christy, what lengths?
4: Hi, boys.
1: Hi, Christy. What lengths did you go to ban yourself from something?
4: I used to have a terrible time with my savings when I was younger. So I used to cash out my extra money and then hide it in my excess amount of handbags. And then forget about it and then would just happen to find it years later and get super excited. But I did that for about 10 years and ended up realizing I gave a lot of the bags away to charities that just would have had all the cash hidden away in it.
1: Oh, well, that's beautiful though as well, Christy.
0: Wow.
4: Not for me. I was planning on buying more handbags.
0: Wow. But how much cash would be in one of these bags that you gave the op shop?
4: I reckon I would have, like, at times would have gone up to, like, $500-$700 in each bag.
0: What?
4: Yeah.
0: Oh, whoa. That is
4: really
0: awesome.
4: Cheap bags, too, so lucky whoever found them.
0: Yeah. Christmas for somebody else who's shopping in the op shop. How good is that? We finish on a wholesome message after ultimately a very unwholesome bit on Will and Woody.
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1: When do you know you're in trouble with your partner?
2: Tommy, have you got some game show music or something like that?
3: Oh, a game show.
2: I thought we could do a little bit of, when do you know your partner's upset with you?
3: Oh, I hate being in trouble.
2: Same. But it, yeah, just a classic, few classic ones. Me, for one, if I've said I'm going to make it home for dinner,
3: yep,
2: don't make it home for dinner. And the dinner's not in like a Tupperware or on like a simmer. It's just like on the stove with like a sheet of foil thrown over it.
3: Oh, is that a sign for you? So how is it presented when you're not in trouble?
2: It's on the simmer.
3: It's
2: well-portioned Tupperware.
3: So
2: you know,
3: okay.
2: It's like looked after. It's been portioned off for me. It's in a plate. Just, you know, and you walk in there, just like, sorry, we didn't make it. Just put it in the microwave for 2 minutes. I'm like, oh, great. Thanks, darling.
3: But good.
2: It's just the sheet, like a hoochie for food.
3: Yeah, right.
2: You know, like a tarp. It's been thrown over my dinner.
3: Yeah, yeah, sure. And the point's been made. It's like, you're so late.
2: I don't deserve this.
3: Because she's probably saying to you, I don't even know if you're going to make it home tonight.
2: Yes.
3: Do you know what I mean? So I foiled it.
2: That's not the case.
3: Sometimes it is with you, mate. Even midweeks, you get a bit naughty.
2: Have you got another one for me?
3: I do. So, I mean, your wife's pretty subtle. For me, and a lot of the time with me, like, I don't know what I've done. Like, I just start, my spidey senses start tingling. I'm like, I'm
2: panic.
3: In trouble,
2: yep.
3: But I don't know what I've done. And for me, a telltale sign is when I get home and all the lights are off.
2: Oh,
3: do you ever get that where you're like,
2: it's 7
3: p.m. while the lights off?
2: Yeah,
3: it's just complete darkness in here. What have I done?
2: Undo. And the extension of that is when, for me, a big one for me is, you don't know if they're going to jump out of the shadows.
3: Yeah, you're going to scare me? Or like, is our light going to turn on? Like, I'm glad you're home.
2: Yeah. So true. Another one for me, though, is like when you don't know what's wrong and you go over and you go, hey, is everything all good with you? And they go, yeah, all good.
3: Oh, just tell me. Just tell me. I want to help.
2: I want to know.
3: I want to help.
2: And then you go, are you sure? Like, there's no problems or anything like that? Like, you're happy? Sure.
3: Oh, I hate it. Just please tell me. I'm in purgatory.
2: Sure.
3: I'm in purgatory right
2: now.
3: Just tell me.
2: I'd rather get punched in the face than sometimes.
3: Oh, sometimes I just wish we could just end it. Just go, just kick me in the nuts as hard as you can and let's move on.
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5: This is what we're doing right now. 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

0: Hope you're having a wonderful drive home. It is Will and Woody.
1: Woods, I want to go to a scorch. You scorched me a month ago. You scorched me. Scorched me well.
2: You had a
1: Bravo.
2: You had a 24-hour period to scorch back. You cannot wait a month and then decide that you've got a retort.
1: I understand that there's normally a statute of limitations on retorts.
2: Yes.
1: I understand that.
2: The retort better be bloody good if you've waited a month to do it.
1: The retort can only exist. I could only retort a month later. Okay. Now, I'm about to explain why. Yeah.
2: You got me now.
1: I got you thinking.
2: Curious.
1: So,
2: do we start with how did I scorch you?
1: Great. Let's start there. So, a month ago, our accountant, Samantha, sent us the business transactions for our shared credit card.
2: Yes.
1: She said, boys, these are the transactions that have been going on the credit card.
2: Oh, no. What have I done? I put it on my phone. What have I done?
1: So a month ago,
2: yeah,
1: she said that.
2: Yes.
1: You went through the transactions. I went through the transactions in our own time. And the blood drained from my face as I realized that I had put the credit card on my phone, done the Pay ID thing.
2: Yeah.
1: And hence I'd racked up a number of expenses with our business card on personal items.
2: Very funny.
1: Which managed to accrue quite a significant charge.
2: It was on the business credit card. Love a bowl. Got yourself an acai bowl. what happened there, mate? Need a bit of sugar for the show. You then went to Baker's Delight. Baker's Delight, a little bit of food for the big boy. He's on the clock.
1: Cheesy mate in a love a bowl.
2: He's on the clock. Fruits on parade. Thought you'd do the fruit and veg shopping. Chuck it on the business card. There
1: it's
2: you
1: next
2: go.
1: To love a bowl.
2: You went to McCoppin's. You spent $99.99.
1: Expensive supermarket.
2: But on the same day, only an hour later, you went back to McCoppin's and you spent $89.52. What did you forget the first time you went to the supermarket? Market. That's good gear. I had you over a barrel and it felt good.
1: You did. I mean, it continued. It does pay me to pay this, but the higher you are, the harder you'll fall. So I'll play the other bit of it. This is also.
2: Will was at a bar and he wanted to order some wine.
1: Took him to a very fancy bar.
2: Is it true that the guy came over, what's your budget? What was Will's response to that?
3: He said something along the lines of, I don't have a budget, flung two hands in the air and said, give me your best.
2: You said, I don't have a budget.
1: Yeah.
2: And then you said, give me the best. And then you used our company credit card to pay for that wine.
4: Don't forget he also did say, I'll have two of the best.
1: What was the bill for that for the restaurant there?
2: $1,775.
1: And then I booked everyone a limo home.
2: All right.
1: So there's stages set, that's guys.
2: Good.
1: You know how this works. You go through the transactions. You tell me how much I owe you. Right up next, Woodrow.
2: It was a two-day scorch.
1: I have the transactions from our joint business credit card from the 18th of February to the 31st of March.
2: Yes.
1: And let me tell you,
2: I
1: have spent none of it and there is $1,800 sitting there.
2: Yeah, I bought the flail from Gladiator.
1: We'll do it right up next on Will and Woody.
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1: In the first month of new e-mobility device laws, we've already seen police seize 4 non-compliant e-bikes. 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
0: Rule number two, nobody talks during the game.
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0: Rule number three, nobody brings a television smaller than...
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5: 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Yeah!
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5: Good morning, Alana McIntyre here with the latest. Authorities are still searching for a shark measuring up to 6 metres long following a fatal attack at a popular beach in Perth. Witnesses say the male victim was dragged under the water repeatedly yesterday just south of Hillary's Boat Harbour. This witness has told Channel 9 the victim's friend had to be consoled when he got out of the water.
6: And I feel for his mate who he's apologising. He said, I didn't save my mate. I said, you couldn't have done anything.
5: The Sorrento Beach tragedy is the fifth deadly shark attack across the nation this year. A 20-year-old man's been arrested at Melbourne International Airport while trying to leave the country. Police charging him in relation to the fatal shooting of a 22-year-old man in Melbourne's north. Daniel Hussein was allegedly killed in front of his friends in Thomastown earlier this month. At least three students have been killed and eight more are injured following a shooting at a high school in the Philippines. And Donald Trump says he's banning CNN and two other major US media outlets from the White House. The US president taking to his social media platform, saying he's proud to ban fake news effective immediately, adding media outlets should not be able to constantly write or report fiction and lies.
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5: Angus Crichton's ready to go for the Chooks, who take on the Sharks tonight at Allianz Stadium in their semi-final. Cronulla's facing familiar NRL final foes, the Roosters, in tonight's do-or-die clash at the SFS. The two sides square off in September for the fourth time since 2018. Sharks coach Craig Fitzgibbons drawing on lessons from the past.
7: Less so than the opponent. Every final series you play, you're gathering lessons out of that. Obviously, good and bad, there's always... unless you get the ultimate prize, there's plenty of lessons and that you can take away and learn from. And, you know, we've managed to get close the last couple of years.
5: And in the AFL, Fremantle is through to the grand final with a comeback 83-71 win over the Swans at the SCG.
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9: Partly cloudy with a slight chance of a shower in the late morning and afternoon. Wind south to southeasterly, 15 to 20 and chasing a high of 28 today. Overnight, 16 degrees.
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0: Right across your Saturday morning, you got Jake here on Star 106.3. The weekend has finally arrived, and hey, look, there's so much to do this weekend. You got the Cotter's Market on tomorrow. Infamous has rolled on into town as well. The Big Top is already set up next to Queensland Countryback Stadium. Tickets are now on sale for that one. And also, tonight, Matty Bow and Yeehaw Boys is performing one night only at Bondi Malone's. If you don't know what I'm talking about, coming up in the show, I'm going to give you a full recap on what Adam and Johnny and myself have been doing this week. It's pretty much free, guys. Going to Molly's tonight in tracksuits, singing free hit song. Look, I'm going to recap that for you very soon. But on the way next to Star, I got some One Republic on the way. I ain't worried about it. It's called I Ain't Worried. I'm going to play that for you next here on Star.
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2: This is what we're doing right now. It's Judge Jake. So we've got a little bit of money kicking around from our $10,000 ATM. We've got $300?
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4: Hey, Jakey, how are you?
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4: Well, September's a very big month for us. 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My husband's yesterday. My son is 15 this Saturday coming. He would like to have a birthday party. And then it's my birthday at the end of the month. My sister-in-law is the 11th, technically, the 11th. So my brother-in-law's girlfriend.
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0: Savage Garden here on your Saturday morning. You got Jake here on Star 106.3. Hey, the countdown is on for me, Adam and Donnie to go down to Molly Malone's tonight. Well, when I say me, Adam and Donnie, a.k.a. Maddie Bow and Yeehaw Boys. If you don't know what I'm talking about, this is what's going on tonight.
1: It started with a dream. The best kind of bands are the ones that are formed with friends. I just think we don't have to do anything in front of any people.
2: Yeah.
1: We hire out some space and we just have a little jam, the three of us.
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3: And it came down to two.
13: So we got a famous football player. You could be called the Rubens.
3: Well, that's taken. We could be called Matty Bowen.
14: Yeehaw Boys. Most people say Yeehaw Boys when they talk
3: to you.
1: They do.
3: Why can't we have both? Maddie
15: Bowen's
3: Yeehaw Boys.
15: I'm Maddie Bowen and I endorse this band.
3: Yeah,
1: but Jake took the management role too far.
0: I can officially say I have locked in Maddie Bowen, Yeehaw Boys, the first ever gig.
3: We only got a name literally 20 seconds ago.
1: A gig with a week to prepare.
3: I think the best thing that we could do moving forward is to change directions for this band and we become a boy band.
16: I'm talking pedicure on our toes, toes. Trying on all our clothes, clothes.
17: Boys rolling off our phones, phones.
1: And once again, Jake took the band manager role way too far.
0: Well, you're on a billboard this morning,
3: yeah.
0: And tomorrow, and on Saturday.
3: Yeah. Jake, why have you done this?
1: Can you please clear this stuff with us before you do it?
3: Now it all comes down to this.
1: Three boys, one stage.
0: And we're ready to change music forever.
3: Saturday night, Molly Malone's, 9 p.m.
16: Maddie Bowen's Yeehaw Boys.
0: Yes. That is right. That is happening tonight at Molly Malone's. I have never been so excited as your official band manager, I would say. Adam and Donnie, good luck. I'm going to be up there as well. It's going to be a great night. Tonight, Molly Malone's at 9 p.m. You know what? I'll see you there. But next on Star, I've got the Kid Leroy, Blink 182, and Aaron Lee Count here on Star.
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0: Star 106.3, it's Adam and Donnie. Hope you're having a wonderful Saturday. Tonight at Molly Malone's, Matty Bowen's Yeehaw Boys.
1: Yeah, our first ever gig. Hopefully we'll see you there. You can find out how it went on Monday morning. We'll be breaking it down for you. Also, going to try and get another relationship launched with us. You know, are we dating? But mind on one thing at a time. Gig tonight, Adam. Are you ready?
0: Yeah, I'm ready. Let's, you ready, Don?

0: You got Jake here on Star 106.3. The infamous 10 is now set up next to Queensland Countryback Stadium. You can get your tickets now on the website infamous.com.au. But on the way next on Star, got some Olivia Tree for you. It's called Miss You. I'm going to play that for you next here on Star.
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7: Good morning, Alana McIntyre here with the latest. Donald Trump is banning CNN and two other media outlets from the White House because of what he calls fake news. The US president has taken to his social media platform Truth Social to say he's proud to ban the outlets, effective immediately.
8: Because they're fake news. You get so tired of reading and seeing fake news. When you look at CNN, it's just fake. That's why their ratings are no good.
7: A shark believed to be about 6 metres long is yet to be tracked down in Perth after a fatal shark attack. The male victim was pulled under the water by the animal yesterday morning just south of Hillary's Boat Harbour. The Prime Minister is heading to the US, going to California first. Anthony Albanese is due to meet Apple's boss in Silicon City to discuss online safety. The Prime Minister will be in the United States for the next week. He'll also join the UN General Assembly in New York. Raptor Squad officers in New South Wales have charged four people from Victoria who allegedly travelled to Sydney to carry out criminal contracts linked to two shootings, and Princess Diana's brothers standing by his shocking claims about the King. Earl Spencer telling the BBC he's telling the truth after saying the then Prince of Wales said we'll forget her soon enough during a phone call about Princess Di's funeral.
9: He went ballistic, would be the right term, and started really going for my family as a whole about their sense of duty not being adequate enough.
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7: In NRL, the Roosters believe the Sharks have a few chinks in their armour as they prepare to do battle in tonight's sudden-death NRL final at the SFS. But coach Trent Robinson says they won't get fixated on exploiting Cronulla's weaknesses.
11: In these games, you've got to know where to get to and what to look at in opposition, but we want to play our game really well. And some of that will be at certain players.
7: And Frio is through to the AFL Grand Final following their 83-71 triumph over the Swans.
10: Joyce Main Townsville, your home of the latest in computer and mobile technology. 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
12: Partly cloudy with a slight chance of a shower in the late morning and afternoon. Wind south to southeasterly, 15 to 20 and chasing a high of 28 today. Overnight, 16 degrees.
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0: 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You're on Star 106.3. Good morning. You got Jake here. How would you feel about winning a brand new gate?
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0: 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How good is that? 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

0: across your Saturday morning. You got Jake here on Star 106.3. Now tonight, Matty Bowe and Yeehaw Boys. If you haven't heard about it, this week, Adam, Donnie and myself have formed a band and performing at Molly Malone's tonight. How did we get here? Well, this is how we did it.
1: It started with a dream.
2: The best kind of bands are the ones that are formed with friends.
1: I just think we don't have to do anything in front of any people.
2: Yeah.
1: We hire out some space and we just have a little jam, the three of us.
2: And the conditions are Jake will join the band if...
3: I'm the manager.
2: Yeah, and I will join the band if we get a good name. Let's go to the phones.
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2: And it came down to two.
13: So we got a famous football player. You could be called the Rubens.
2: Well, that's taken. We could be called Matty Bowen.
14: Yeehaw Boys. Because most people say Yeehaw Boys when they talk
2: to you. They do.
15: Why can't we have Matty Bowen's Yeehaw Boys?
16: I'm Matty Bowen and I endorse this band.
1: But Jake took the management role too far.
0: I can officially say I have locked in Matty Bowen. Yeehaw Boys, the first ever gig.
2: We only got a name literally 20 seconds ago.
1: A gig with a week to prepare.
2: I think the best thing that we could do moving forward is to change directions for this band and we become a boy band.
17: I'm talking pedicure on our toes, trying on all our clothes.
18: Boys rolling up our phones.
1: Once again, Jake took the band manager role way too far.
0: Well, you're on a billboard this morning and tomorrow and on Saturday.
2: Yeah. Jake, why have you done this?
1: Can you please clear this stuff with us before you do it?
2: Now it all comes down to this.
1: Three boys, one stage.
0: And we're ready to change music forever.
2: Saturday night, Molly Malone's, 9 p.m.
15: Matty Bowen's Yeehaw Boys.
0: Yes, that is going down tonight at Molly Malone's. Oh, how do we get here? And look, did they mention we have signed posters? Yes, we'll be handing out signed posters of me, Adam and Donnie tonight, a.k.a. Matty Bowe and Yeehaw Boys, all going down tonight. But hey, I want to shut up and play some more music. On the way next, we've got some Bruno Mars and Harry Styles and Marty Playground on the way next on Star.
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0: Star 106.3, it's Adam and Donnie. Hope you're having a wonderful Saturday. Tonight at Molly Malone's, Maddie Bowen's Yeehaw Boys.
1: Yeah, our first ever gig. Hopefully we'll see you there. You can find out how it went on Monday morning. We'll be breaking it down for you. Also, going to try and get another relationship launched with a tune of Are We Dating? But mind on one thing at a time. Gig tonight, Adam. Are you ready?
0: Yeah, I'm ready.
1: Let's

0: Right across your Saturday morning, you got Jake here on Star 106.3. Hey, look, massive weekend. Cotter's Market, that's on tomorrow. The infamous tent is set up next to Queensland Country Back Stadium. And tonight, Matty Bow and Yeehaw Boys is performing at Molly Malone's, a.k.a. Adam, Donnie and myself. Free hit songs, Taylor Swift, Miley Cyrus, got some Kesha in there as well. We're going to be performing at Molly's in tracksuits, signed posters, all happening tonight at 9 o'clock. Full recap coming up with Adam Donny's Reheated on the way next up in News and Sports.
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8: Good morning, Alana McIntyre here with the latest. Princess Diana's brother is standing by his explosive claims about the King. Ahead of his book launch next week, Earl Spencer has told the BBC about a phone call he had with the then Prince of Wales shortly after Princess Diana died.
9: Really going for my family as a whole about their sense of duty not being adequate enough. And then he said, we'll forget her soon enough. After a stunned silence, I said, I cannot believe you just said that. And I hung up on him.
8: The royals have released a statement saying His Majesty is mindful that the pain of fraternal grief can cloud reason, affect judgment and colour memory. Outrage in the US, where Donald Trump has banned CNN and other media outlets from the White House. The US president has spoken in the Oval Office a short time ago after taking to his social media platform Truth Social to announce the ban effective immediately.
10: It's really just cumulative stories over the last 2 years. You get sick of it. And you call them and you tell them, I have very good experts, like people behind me. And they try and explain things to them. They know that they know it. They know it as well as smart people.
8: Authorities are still searching for a shark measuring up to 6 metres long following a fatal attack at a popular beach in Perth. Witnesses say the man was dragged under the water repeatedly. And the Prime Minister is heading to California to meet Apple's boss in Silicon City and chat about online safety.
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8: In NRL, Angus Crichton is ready to go for the Chooks, who will take on the Sharks tonight at Allianz Stadium in their semi-final. Dean Cox is left with a mix of pride and devastation after Sydney's AFL finals campaign came to an end, the Swans falling to Frio 83-71 in their prelim at the SCG.
11: Right from before the North Melbourne game, it was about building some trust and respect back in the competition. You know, I thought the three games we've played have allowed us to show that, you know, we've got a really good foundation.
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12: Partly cloudy with a slight chance of a shower in the late morning and afternoon. Wind south to southeasterly, 15 to 20 and chasing a high of 28 today. Overnight, 16 degrees.
13: All right. Good morning, Townsville and North Queensland.
1: And welcome to the show. Adam and Donnie insist was better the second time.
13: We'll see. This is Adam and Donnie Reheated on Star 106.3.
14: Yeah.
15: Adam and Donnie, highlights from last week's breakfast show. Hope you're having a great weekend. If you're not, this will make it better.
16: I hope so. Anyway, you'll hear pretty shortly exclusive audio of me singing Ask Donnie as a 13-year-old child.
15: Now, this was after, what, a year, 2 years of practice and training?
16: No, one term of practice.
15: One term.
16: It was our end of semester concert. This all came to be because my mum sent it to Adam saying, look, Donnie's going to do just fine at his gig on Saturday night. Yeah. He can sing.
15: Yeah. So why did you pick that song, Bowling for Soup, 1985?
16: I didn't pick it.
15: Did you not?
16: No,
15: were you told to sing that?
16: It was
15: that?
16: Given to me.
15: Was it really?
16: You'll hear it next. It's awful stuff. Also, Are We Dating was back this week. You're not going to believe it. It didn't go well.
15: Yeah.
16: It was so close, though.
15: I
16: wouldn't say it was a complete train wreck.
15: No.
16: I would not
15: there
16: say
15: was hope,
16: complete,
15: right?
16: Yeah, there definitely was hope. Two people trying their best to see if there's anything in that relationship, but this bloke who worked in HR, he was awful.
15: Also, three things we hope get mentioned at the Townsville City Council meeting. We were hoping that they'd form a band together because yeah. You and I have done that
16: it's
15: recently.
16: It's easy to do.
15: It's so easy to do. It's so easy to just get a gig.
16: Yeah.
15: And it also builds camaraderie.
16: It does.
15: And cooperation.
16: So we set out exactly how each councillor would sit in a band.
15: Yeah, who do you think out of our councillors would play what instrument?
16: Who do you think would be on the keytar?
15: Yeah, we know.
16: You're right. It is Liam Mooney.
15: Yes. So that's on the way this hour. Enjoy. Adam and Donnie, Star 106.3. Have a great weekend.

0: can't get enough of Adam and Donny. 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
1: If you weren't with us last week, me, Adam, my co-host here, Donny, and our promotions manager, Jake, we all formed a band. We called ourselves the Matty Bowen Yeehaw Boys after the famous footy player who endorsed the band and the name.
2: He's come on the show and he said, I'm Matty Bowen and I endorse this band. But things took a pretty big turn for the worse when on Friday we realised that we have a gig this Saturday night at Molly Malone's. This band has barely been formed. We do not have a song. We cannot play instruments. None of us can sing.
1: Well, I've never had singing lessons. I know for a fact Jake can't sing.
2: No.
1: But you, my little man, I've heard from your mum.
2: Yeah.
1: She told me that you did singing lessons. Do you remember Belted Out Singing School?
2: I do remember Belted Out Singing School.
1: So how many lessons did you do, a year's worth?
2: At least a semester.
1: A semester. And then you did an end of term concert. And this was, what, 2009 was the date on this show?
2: Would have been 2009.
1: And there would have been cameras there, right?
2: Yeah.
1: People capturing that moment.
2: Well, I don't know why they would have been, but...
1: Can I ask, were you a big fan of Bowling for Soup? This was an important song to you?
2: No.
1: It wasn't.
2: But I wouldn't call this an important song to anyone.
1: Well,
2: but I do recall this song. I do recall that I did have to sing it at my end of term concert. Yes.
1: I've got the audio. Shall we have a listen?
2: We don't need to.

0: after a semester, this is as good a shape as they could get you in.
1: That, yeah.
0: All right, we want to hear the chorus. Did you know who these artists were? Blondie, U2, Nirvana?
1: Can I just say, the singing teacher helping me out, she's not much better.
0: How old were you there?
1: I would have been 13 there.
0: Yeah.
1: 13 there, singing Bowling for Soup 1985, a song that was about a decade before I was born. That's what the song is about.
0: Yeah.
1: I give about wanting to go back to that time period. That wasn't even a twinkle in the eye.
0: Oh, he's getting into it. The passion's there.
1: This just goes to prove my point. That we are absolutely nowhere near where we need to be for Saturday night.
0: But you must have improved by then, since then.
1: That was with intense weekly training.
0: Well, we've got a week to the gig this Saturday.
2: Wake up, Townsville and North Queensland. Your boys Adam and Donnie left a mess, so we reheated it. 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
15: Couldn't catch Adam and Donnie this week? Good news. We kept the leftover swan. This is Adam and Donnie, reheated on Star 106.3.

0: the questionable decisions. All back again. Adam and Donny reheated on Star 106.3.
1: We're in the middle of this.
0: Adam and Donny, are we dating?
1: That's the situation that we find ourselves in right now. Mel and James have been on about 5 dates together, we believe. And Mel was just on the show explaining that she wants to take the next step. James is on the phone with us right now. He's agreed to come on. It's been 5 dates, James?
2: Yeah, 5 dates more or less, I think, at this point.
1: Yeah, so we're actually going to hand over to Mel because she's, I'll be honest, quite up and about and has had some interesting ways to describe you this morning. But Mel's got some things that she wants to ask you, if that's all right, James.
2: Yeah, sure. Go ahead, Mel. How are you doing?
3: Good, James. How are you?
2: Yeah, I'm fantastic. What's the problem?
3: What a way to talk to each other. Well, I just wanted to share my feelings with you. I feel like we're both really into each other. You know, we've been to Shore & Co., we've been to the Strand, you've stayed over mine a couple nights, stayed on the couch, you've been very respectful. I feel like you're very into me. I'm just sort of sitting here waiting to when you're going to make things official.
2: When am I going to make things official?
3: Yeah, like, you know, boyfriend and girlfriend.
2: Well, I mean, yeah, we are dating, but I hope you don't think that means that we'll be exclusive. Like, there's a big difference between dating and being in a relationship, and I don't know if I want to be locked down.
3: So you're seeing other women?
2: Oh, well, not at the moment, no.
3: So what's the hold up for making things official?
1: Sorry, I'm just trying to understand this, James. You just said you are dating, and you just said that you're not seeing other women. And from what we understand, you guys are really into each other. I was about to hit off the big clapping emoji and the celebration.
4: We've got
1: two people together. When I heard you say, yeah, we're dating. Bro, what's the hold up here? Are we missing something?
2: Look, you know, you don't just fire the first candidate you interview without looking at the rest of the market. You know what I mean? Keeping my options open.
4: From what we understand, you're 28, so you must have already looked at some candidates throughout your life. It seems like you and Mel are getting along pretty well. I mean, the way Mel described it, you're into each other. How do you feel about Mel?
2: Well, I like Mel.
3: I'm just confused. You're pushing 30. What are you waiting for? I'm not a candidate?
1: Yeah, okay, so Mel, it sounds like maybe this is more one-sided than you originally led us to believe.
3: I'm very confused, honestly, because why are you texting me all day then, asking how my day is? I'm just a little bit shocked, honestly. You say you're looking for a serious relationship. Obviously, that's not true, is it?
2: Well, I mean, I am looking for serious relationships, but I'm going through my options here, you know.
1: It sounds like you're not even actually looking at other options, because when we asked, you said you're not talking to any other women.
2: Well, I didn't say that I wasn't talking to other women. I said that I'm not seeing any other women.
4: He's got you there.
1: Okay.
4: No, he's got you there.
1: Okay.
4: Hey, James, what if you lost Mel? It sounds like you guys are getting along. What if you didn't have her in your life anymore? That would surely not be a good thing for you, right?
2: At the end of the day, like, Mel, we went to Shore & Co. We didn't buy a house together. We've got to manage our expectations here.
3: So why stay at my house then? I'm confused if you weren't that interested.
2: Well, yeah, I stayed at your house and you made me stay on the bloody couch. I mean, what signal is that supposed to send to me?
3: No. That you were being respectful and I told you that I wanted to take things slow.
2: Well, Mel, when you take a girl to Shore & Co., you know, there's certain expectations. I mean, what kind of signals is that sending to me? Have you thought about me in this circumstance?
3: Are you serious?
2: I'm dead serious.
1: Okay.
3: If you take me out for dinner, there's an expectation that you're going to come and sleep in my bed. Is that what you're saying?
2: Well, I mean, it's not a hard written rule, but it's a soft expectation.
1: I quite enjoyed the conversations that we've had with Mel, both off air and on air. And I think that you might have some commitment issues here and you're going to throw something away. Mel, I know this is a bit of an awkward question now. I mean, if James was able to pull himself together, could you still see a world where this guy, who, let's remember, just 10 minutes ago, you were heaps into, if he kind of pulls his head in here, could this actually be something successful? Because I really don't want this to just blow up because he's got, let's be honest, his head where it shouldn't be.
3: Honestly, he's shown another side that I was very unaware of.
2: Oh, wow.
3: To show you about some people's true colours. But, I mean, obviously feelings just don't disappear straight away, but he's going to have to put in a lot of work.
1: Is that something that you'd be up for, James?
2: I'll send you a message after we get off air, Mel. How does that sound?
3: Yeah, you've got a lot of writing to do, it sounds like.
1: Okay. Well, we'll leave you guys there. I'm not ruling this out as an impossibility. I honestly think there's hope for you too. Mel, thank you so much for being so open and honest with us this morning. And James, honestly, good luck here. Just let your guard down a bit.
3: Honestly, you need therapy, James. Seriously.
4: All right. Mate, you guys continue the chat off air.
5: Fresh content? Absolutely not. Entertaining? Weirdly, yes. Adam and Donny, reheat it on Star 106.3.
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0: thought nothing this week is everything. 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
1: Let's do this. Hear ye! Hear ye!
2: Now, it's three things we hope get mentioned in Collinsville City Council Ordinary. 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
1: Every single Wednesday, our councillors get ready for the Townsville City Council extraordinary meeting, and we like to get in early on a Tuesday with things that we hope that they suggest. We're currently at over 200 suggestions, less than 9 ever tabled, but by God, we're going to keep trying.
4: Yeah,
1: it's our civic duty.
4: Yeah, of course
1: it really is. This weekend is the Division 1 by-election. Huge stuff.
4: It is big.
1: And we just have noticed that there's a bit of a gap in the market here. If you remember back to the 2024 council elections, it took upwards of 12 days to formalise some of the results, which at the time I thought was a bit nuts. It fell on a couple of public holidays.
4: Yeah,
1: so
4: I believe
1: the voting stopped it, or they're understaffed, whatever it may be. I'm just trying to stop another situation like this happening.
4: Yep.
1: And you know who's currently looking for a little bit of stuff to do?
4: Who'd that be?
1: The North Queensland Cowboys.
4: Oh, yep, they're out of the game. They're out of the NRL.
1: They're currently, right now, this weekend, they had plans, but now they're not. They can't say that they're not free.
4: Yeah, because they
1: categorically are.
4: They held the spot in their calendar.
1: They had plans, but now they don't. So we're just thinking maybe the Cowboys could get involved, a bit of civic duty, help count the votes. Because also the other thing is, in 2026, a lot of people, they get a bit weird about election results.
4: Yeah,
1: you tell Reuben Cotter he counted the votes wrong.
4: Yeah, true.
1: You tell Jason Tamalolo that he counted the votes wrong,
4: yeah,
1: all right?
4: Trustworthy.
1: Yeah, that's what I'm thinking. I'm less about the trust and more about the they'll thump you.
4: Yeah. Oh, okay. I thought you meant NRL players are trustworthy.
1: You can co-sign that if you want.
4: Okay, Donnie, you and I, we recently formed a band with our promo manager, Jake.
1: Yes, we did.
4: I don't know if you've noticed the kinship, the brotherhood, the cohesion that has resulted in forming a band.
1: Undoubtedly, and unquestionably.
4: It's only been a week.
1: Yeah.
4: So I think that could only help the chamber if our councillors form a band.
1: Oh, okay.
4: Think of the cohesion. Think of how well they'd get along if they're in a band together.
1: Okay.
4: And if they get along, they can pass all kinds of bills.
1: Yeah, okay.
4: Can't they?
1: For
4: the good of the city, they should form a band.
1: Who would do what?
4: Well, Nick DiMetta, he'd have to be on lead vocals. Susie Bakovic, maybe backing vocals, deputy vocals.
1: Deputy vocals,
4: if
1: yes,
4: you will.
1: Deputy vocals.
4: Christian Price, I reckon he's a bass man. He'd be rhythm section. He'd lay down the bass.
1: You'd have to chuck Liam Mooney on the keytar, I reckon.
4: He's definitely a keytar operator.
1: Like a keytar operator, Liam Mooney.
4: Yes. Brady Ellis, he'd be on electric leads, electric guitar. He'd be doing some face-melting solos, I think.
1: Sure, yeah, sure.
4: And I guess whoever wins Division 1, they can sit in on the kit.
1: Okay.
4: So we can vote in our drummer.
1: We can vote in the drummer this weekend. Well, I mean, hopefully they table it tomorrow. The final thing, actually, on the band, we've got our first gig on Saturday night at Molly Malone's.
4: Huge.
1: It's a free event, so obviously people are a bit worried about the security measures.
4: I know. Stampede's going to happen.
1: Just hoping the council puts out an official statement from, I don't know, the disaster management group. I'm not sure who does it.
4: I assume, that'll be coming out tomorrow after their meeting.
1: Well, I hope after the meeting they have a chat about it and they put out an official statement just ensuring everyone that although they are expecting tens, maybe 20,000 people to descend on one pub for one song, three boys, one night, just making sure that security measures are being taken seriously.
4: Yeah.
1: That's just what we hope.
4: Make sure
1: safety's number one priority.
4: And we're doing meet and greets.
1: Of course, not
4: just the gig. We're doing meet and greets, photo ops, signatures. So there's going to be quite a stand.
1: Just want to know what council's official statement is on it.
4: Yeah,
1: that's all.
4: Yep. I'm sure they're getting that ready.
1: Yeah, cool.
4: Yeah, that's the three things taken on notice, councillors.
5: Good morning, Scotty.
6: Yeehaw, boy. You forgot one critical instrument in the council band.
1: What's that?
6: The triangle.
1: The triangle. Who would get the triangle?
6: I think it needs to go to none other than Division 2 councillor Brody Phillips.
1: Brody Phillips on the triangle. Why is that?
6: Oh, I just feel like he's got good triangle energy.
4: Does he?
1: Triangle energy?
4: What about him gives that energy?
6: Everything.
1: No, there's a triangle vibe about Brody.
4: You think so?
1: Definitely a triangle vibe about Brody. And it'd absolutely eat him alive that Brady's on the guitar and he's on the triangle. So I think we do it. I think we do it for him. He would absolutely cut him up inside. So I reckon we do it. Great suggestion, Scott.
4: Real good stuff.
3: Missed Adam and Donnie? That's on you. Reheated Adam and Donnie? That's on us. Star 106.3.
0: Right, before we begin, there are some new rules for grand final night.
3: New rules?
0: Rule number one, nobody touches the remote.
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0: Rule number two, nobody talks during the game.
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0: Rule number three, Nobody brings a television smaller than...
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13: Good morning. Alana McIntyre here with the latest. Donald Trump claims the US will control Greenland. The US president says he struck a deal with the Kingdom of Denmark. He's taken to Truth Social to say we will immediately begin the process of developing a large military presence. The claims come shortly after the president also banned CNN and two other major US media outlets from the White House. Donald Trump saying CNN, MS Now and Politico shouldn't be able to constantly write or report fiction and lies. Authorities are still searching for a shark measuring up to 6 metres long following a fatal attack at a popular beach in Perth. Witnesses say the man was dragged under the water repeatedly yesterday just south of Hillary's Boat Harbour and that his friend wished he could help.
14: I feel for his mate who's apologised and he said, I didn't save my mate. I said, you couldn't have done anything.
13: On Channel 9 there, the Sorrento Beach tragedy is the fifth deadly shark attack in Australia this year. And Princess Diana's brother is doubling down on the claims he's made in his new book about King Charles. Earl Spencer has told the BBC about a phone call he had days after Diana's death in 1997, saying the then Prince of Wales told him that we'll forget her soon enough.
15: Well, I can tell you here and now, those are exactly the words he said. I've only ever had two calls on the line with Prince Charles at any stage of my life. I was hyper alert to what he was saying. I told friends and family straight away.
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13: The Sharks will face familiar NRL finals foes, the Roosters, in tonight's do-or-die clash at the SFS. The two sides will square off in September for the fourth time since 2018. Sharks coach Craig Fitzgibbon drawing on lessons from the past.
16: Less so than the opponent. Every final series you play, you're gathering lessons out of that. Good and bad. They should get the ultimate prize. There's plenty of lessons.
13: Frio is through to the AFL Grand Final with a comeback 83-71 win over the Swans at the SCG.
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17: Partly cloudy with a slight chance of a shower in the late morning and afternoon. Wind south to southeasterly, 15 to 20 and chasing a high of 28 today. Overnight, 16 degrees.
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4: Adam and Donnie, Star 106.3. You are about to hear some highlights from last week's breakfast shows, including the blame game with our newsreader, Bethany Ross.
19: Yeah, would you still go on holidays if your partner could not afford to? That was the question we asked. We honestly couldn't split it once we read out the question, and we had to get you involved to try and help us out there. Also, there's a billboard on Flinders Street of us as a boy band.
4: Yeah, we're a boy band. Maddie Bowen's Yeehaw Boys are what we called, and there was some advertising there on Flinders Street. We didn't even know about it.
19: No, we didn't know it was happening. Our promotions manager / band manager has gone mad with power. And why would we be in a position to even need a billboard? Well, you'll hear that as well, because it has been quite a fortnight.
4: It has.
19: On this radio station, it's been quite a fortnight. It's gone from inception of a band to a live gig. Space of 14 days.
4: That shouldn't happen,
19: though. No, it shouldn't.
4: So enjoy that. Adam and Donnie, Star 106.3. Have a wonderful weekend.

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2: Order! Order!
3: Bethany, we need to try and figure this out, okay? Need a ruling on this. So this is a fight that may end a four-year relationship. This is a bloke named Matt has written in. My girlfriend and I have been planning a massive trip to Europe for ages. I already had half of the cash ready, so I booked my flight early to lock in a good price. We said we'd just book hers a little bit further down the line, okay?
4: Flawed already.
3: Okay. Anyway, a few months later, and we're meant to be leaving for December, and she comes to me and says she can't afford to go on the trip anymore.
4: This is I could have foreseen this.
5: You saw it coming, didn't you?
4: Saw it coming.
3: She is asking for him to forego his non-refundable ticket because he'll have another full 12 months to save and go with her next year. He's saying, I don't know, dude, I kind of just want to go since I've been looking forward to this all year long, and it's kind of you that didn't do the saving part that said, well, you said you're going to. So that's the situation we find ourselves in. They're really on the rocks, they're really having a tiff, and they're trying to figure out who's more in the wrong.
4: Oh, gosh.
3: I mean, just give up your refundable ticket.
5: You think?
3: What's going on? On there. No, I don't think.
4: Do you think he has enough savings to pay for her ticket and then she does like an IOU? Like, if you're in a solid relationship, can you not discuss that sort of thing? Also, should they have not had a conversation before it got to this point? I feel like she maybe should have raised, what, we're in September now? Yeah. Maybe a couple of months ago, been like, hey, I'm not tracking to meet my savings target for December.
3: Not everyone's great with cash.
5: She might have been kicking the can down the road just hoping that it would all work out.
4: I know. That's such a tough one. I think he has every right to be frustrated, but is it going to cause more problems for your relationship if you just go to Europe by yourself?
3: I know.
5: But
4: you know
5: she
4: what I mean?
5: Want to deprive him of a lovely holiday?
3: I honestly don't know on this one. Like, because on one hand, it's like, I wouldn't want to go. Without
4: your partner. So especially, like, if you've been planning it together.
3: Exactly.
4: For sure.
3: But it sounds like he's up for it.
4: It's a bit rough to just go. Maybe he can find a compromise. Maybe they can go somewhere a little bit more affordable in December together.
3: But his ticket to Europe is non-refundable. $2,500.
5: Bang. I think he's got to go.
3: Really?
4: Do you really?
5: And she should just understand, like, we'll go next time. Yeah, I mean, he might be able to save up in a year's time. They can go next year as well.
3: Oh.
4: True, he sounds pretty good with his cash. Money. Well, yeah. I
3: mean, at least he can look for a bargain. So, Beth,
4: this is hard now.
3: It is a tough one. And we'd love your opinion on 1-300-00-1063. Whoever gives us his opinion this morning gets a double pass.
4: I'm
3: the
4: actually
3: infamous.
4: A little bit stumped.
3: Wow.
5: If I couldn't go and my partner was going and had the ticket, I'd be like, you can go. I'm not going to stop you from that. I don't want to stop you. If you stay home because of me, I'm going to feel bad. Yeah. Please go. Oh. Spread your wings, babe.
4: But this was originally a couple's trip.
3: Yeah.
4: You know? I actually don't have a decision. This is the first blame game.
3: Wuss.
4: I don't know what
3: Let's
4: to do.
3: Let's go to Tony and Garvin. See what Tony reckons. Yeehaw, Tony.
6: Hey, how are you?
3: Very good, thank you. What do you reckon? Beth won't make a decision this morning.
4: I can't.
6: I'm sorry, but, you know, she's had 12 months. I'm a traveller. I plan. You put $100 aside. Get a loan. Put it on your Visa card. Or, mate, just go alone and have a good time.
3: Wow. So you reckon gong the girl. She's go solo.
6: Yep, because I guarantee you, she goes,
5: we'll
6: do it next year. She won't save money.
5: Yeah, she'll do it again. That's true.
4: That's a good point.
5: She'll do it again.
4: You know what? I think you've talked me around. I think I agree. She should have found a way.
5: Wait, we're getting a gong out of Beth.
4: I think I'm agreeing with Tony.
3: Oh,
4: we should gong the girlfriend.
3: We love it. Thank you for the call, Tony. You're going to get a double pass to infamous 1-300-00-1063. Good morning.
7: Yeehaw. Dane, boys, how are we?
3: Dane, good, brother. Who's in the blame for you this morning?
7: Oh, look, mate, I would say I'd make her pay for the non-refundable ticket.
3: Oh, but she can't even pay for her ticket.
5: Okay, babe, I'll stay home with you, but you got to pay for my ticket. Yeah, that's true. She got no money.
3: So do you think, like, she pays it off?
7: Yeah, 100%, yeah.
5: That's just going to be worse. Just go on the trip.
3: Just break up at that point.
5: Yeah, yeah.
3: Might as well just say what you're all thinking. Thanks for the call, Dane, brother. Have a good day.
5: We have Scotty from Heatley on. Scotty, you've got an opinion?
8: I sure do. I think he should go on his trip and they should go their separate ways.
3: Oh, we're already breaking up. We're so quick to hate love on this show.
5: Are you thinking breakup before the trip, though, so he's single on the trip? That's okay. Is that what you're...
8: Well, sure.
5: That's what you're thinking, isn't it, Scotty? I know.
8: Yeah. If she can't save up the money in the time frame that they had, and then she can't even communicate the fact that she can't do that, like, what else is she not going to communicate? And then if they're going to stick together and have a shared account or whatever, what kind of financial future are they going to have together?
3: It is a bit worrying.
5: Huge red flag for Scotty.
3: And see, what my girlfriend does when she can't afford things is she just says that she can anyway and then just puts herself into secret debt.
5: Secret debt.
8: The magic card, the credit card.
3: Yeah, the credit card. I'll put it on the card. Oh, you know that comes back. Like, you do have to, eventually pay that. Yeah, that's the other line.
5: All right, Scotty, thanks for that.
1: Busy week? Same. Luckily, someone hit Reheat on Adam and Donnie. 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

0: Wake up, Townsville and North Queensland. Your boys Adam and Donnie left a mess, so we reheated it. Star 106.3.
1: A bit worried about this, Donnie. Yeah. It's been going on for about 20 minutes. The boss is blowing up our phone lines.
2: Wow.
1: We've been busy doing a show.
2: He's called us a few times, but we're getting to it now. Stu, our big boss, is on the line. Yeehaw, Stu, what's going on?
3: Quickly, because I've been doing this for a little while now. I've been walking around the block, hoping it's not real, but it's real. What the hell am I looking at right now? I'm on the corner of Flinders Street. I'm walking from my apartment to the office, my little route I walk every day. I'm looking up, and what am I looking at?
1: Looking up.
2: No clue.
3: It's just flicked off. Something else on now. Oh, it's back. There it is. What am I looking at? Some boys in tracksuits.
1: On Flinders Street?
2: I don't know. Are you looking at a billboard?
3: Do you not even know about this?
2: No. I don't know about anything.
1: Is this a Matty Bowen?
3: I'm going to freaking kill him. If he is called POA and organises himself, I'm actually going to flip my lid.
2: Are you saying there's a Matty
3: Bowen? I'm not joking. Are you joking? You're right. Do you know?
2: Are you saying there's a Matty Bowen Yeehaw Boys billboard on Flinders Street?
3: What the hell is he doing? It's not funny.
1: He's going crazy with power.
2: That's too much.
1: He's out of control.
3: Hold on, I've got Mitch calling me from POA on the other line now. I bet you I'll call you back.
2: Okay. We should play a song.
1: It's Jakey, yes?
2: Yeah, let's go see if Jake's here.
1: I think he owes us an explanation.
2: So just to bring you up to speed, we started a band. This is our first gig on Saturday night.
1: Yeah.
2: And our promotions manager, Jake, has become our band manager, and he's being a bit overzealous about a few things.
1: Well, he booked the gig
2: If this has to be a stitch up, if someone's near Flinders Street, please send us a photo or something. If you can see this billboard, we'd love to know if this is real.
4: 15 minutes later.
2: Jake, how long will this thing be up for?
5: Until Saturday night.
1: And how long have you known about this and organised this? When were you going to tell us?
5: I don't know. Like, it's just, as the band manager, I've got my things I got to do.
1: Did you just intend us to just see it and stumble upon it, and that's how we find out?
2: Why didn't you tell us about this?
5: You guys are on buses. You guys are already on billboards. Yeah. This is something else for your fame.
1: I don't know. Donnie, you were told before you were on the bus, right?
2: I was told.
1: I was aware that I was going to be on a bus.
2: I was aware I was going to be on a bus.
5: So TV ads.
2: Paint the picture for us. So there's a billboard on Flinders Street right now. Is this us in those bloody tracksuits from the photo shoot you organised?
5: Yes.
1: That picture is up there, is it?
5: Yes.
2: Jake.
1: No wonder Stu is so upset.
2: Who's paying for this?
5: Oh, it's out of your show budget.
1: Do you just have access to that without our permission? You can just dip in, can you?
6: Don't ask questions.
2: We're
6: all in there. It's our band.
2: Adam and Donnie. And I also will point that in every single picture for the photo shoot, you were front and centre, which really raises more questions than answers, Adam.
1: You put yourself on a billboard.
5: What's my job title?
2: We don't know anymore.
1: Promotions manager, I believe, is what
5: band
1: you...
5: Band manager.
2: Oh, no. Now Stu's here.
1: Wow.
2: Stu, you saw this on Flinders Street. Is it actually real?
5: Do you actually not know still?
1: We know nothing. We're finding this out
2: right
1: now.
5: What? You can't just book the billboards. It doesn't work like that.
2: If anyone's on Flinders Street, can you please send us a photo or tag us on something or send something to us? I need to see the photo up there.
5: This better not be like the Will and Woody thing where it was it's not every billboard, is it, in the whole of Queensland. You know how much that costs? Well, it's actually a really good deal from POA, to be honest. It's actually amazing what POA can do in the click of a finger.
7: Every single POA billboard across the city.
5: POA. Radio advertising is amazing. So too is billboard advertising. POA, what a combined force of... How much, bro?
2: How much was this?
5: It's a show budget. Mate, there is no... I've seen the show budget. It is not covering that.
1: Okay. Stu, how does the show budget work? Because I didn't know Jake could just dip in when he wanted it.
5: Well...
1: I don't know if I've ever used it.
5: All right, bad news, guys. The show budget is now gone.
2: Yeah, I'd have to assume so. All right, well...
5: So it's
2: Jake.
5: The star car, the petrol card. Jake, give me every other card you have now.
2: Stu, can we just say, without a shadow of a doubt, though, for this one, we're not in trouble. Adam and Donnie are not in trouble for this. This is a Jake thing.
5: Did they know Jake? Yes or no?
8: They had no idea.
5: Whoa!
1: So can I get us in trouble?
2: All right, you go with Stu. We'll go do what we got to do.
1: 106.3 Adam and Donnie. Jake is going to get a spanking.
7: A spanking?
2: Don't spank you.
1: Oh, no, spank him. He deserves a smack, don't he?
2: I just want to say, if you are on Flinders Street, please, please send us a photo. I want to see if this thing is real.
8: Couldn't catch Adam and Donnie this week? Good news. We kept the leftover swamp. This is Adam and Donnie. Reheat it on Star 106.3.
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2: Last week, I came to my co-host here, Donny, and I said, I miss being in bands. I did it for 15 years. I think you, me, promo manager Jake should form a rock band. Well, it's turned into a boy band, and we have a gig. Like, yes, I brought this up last week. We have a gig tomorrow.
3: Yes.
2: How did that happen? Well, have a listen to this. It started with a dream. The best kind of bands are the ones that are formed with friends. I just think we don't have to do anything in front of any people.
3: Yeah.
2: We hire out some space and we just have a little jam, the three of us.
3: And the conditions are Jake will join the band if...
4: I'm the manager.
3: Yeah, and I will join the band if we get a good name. Let's go to the phones.
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3: And it came down to two.
14: So we got a famous football player. You could be called the Rubens.
3: Well, that's taken. We could be called Matty Bowen.
15: Yeehaw Boys. Most people say Yeehaw Boys when they talk to you.
3: They do.
0: Why can't we have Matty Bowen's Yeehaw Boys?
16: I'm Matty Bowen and I endorse this band.
2: But Jake took the management role too far.
4: I can officially say I have locked in Matty Bowen, Yeehaw Boys. The first ever gig.
3: We only got a name literally 20 seconds ago. What he didn't tell us is that this Saturday is Bandioki night at Molly's.
17: I hate to break it to you guys, but it's not just your band. It's the band for everyone.
3: Where anyone can get up and sing in front of a live band.
4: Well, you didn't ask.
3: With or without an endorsement from Matty Bowen. I think the best thing that we could do moving forward is to change directions for this band. And we become a boy band.
18: I'm talking pedicure on our toes, toes. Trying on all our clothes, clothes. Boys rolling up our bones, bones.
2: And once again, Jake took the band manager role way too far.
4: Well, you're on a billboard this morning,
3: yeah,
4: and tomorrow, and on Saturday.
3: Yeah. Jake, why have you done this?
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3: Now it all comes down to this.
2: Three boys, one stage.
4: 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Forever.
3: Saturday night, Molly Malone's 9 p.m.
0: Matty Bowen's Yeehaw Boys.
3: Oh,
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3: And also sing a song yourself.
2: Yeah, you can. It's just a karaoke night with a band. It's Bandioki. It's a great night.
3: 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We will have drinks. We will have Molly Malone's absolutely rocking. We hope to see you there.
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24: Hi there, Alana McIntyre here with the latest. Beaches remain closed in parts of Perth where a man was fatally attacked by a shark. The male victim, believed to be in his 60s, was pulled under the water by the animal yesterday during a regular morning swim just south of Hillary's Boat Harbour. A lot of people saw it happen 15 metres offshore. Wildlife scientist Dr. Vanessa Perotta saying it's the fifth fatal attack this year in Australia.
25: This year has been one of those years where we need to really stop, reflect and go, what is the ocean doing?
24: Speaking to Channel 9 there, it's the second shark attack in WA in less than a week. Another man was bitten at Geraldton last Monday. Donald Trump claims the US is going to control Greenland, saying he's struck a deal with the Kingdom of Denmark. He's taken to Truth Social, saying we will immediately begin the process of developing a large military presence in the appropriate part of Greenland. The US president also banned CNN and two other major US media outlets from going to the White House. He says he's proud to do so, effective immediately.
26: Because they're fake news. You get so tired of reading and seeing fake news. When you look at CNN, it's just fake. That's why their ratings are no good.
24: And Princess Diana's brother is standing by his shocking claims about the king. Earl Spencer has told the BBC he is telling the truth after saying the then Prince of Wales said we'll forget her soon enough during a phone call about Princess Di's funeral.
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24: The Roosters are preparing to do battle in tonight's sudden-death NRL final at the SFS. But coach Trent Robinson says they won't get fixated on exploiting Cronulla's weaknesses.
28: In these games, you've got to know where to get to and what to look at in opposition, but we want to play our game really well. And some of that will be at certain players, but it'll be mostly throughout.